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2: 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Partly cloudy skies tonight with a low of 67 and southwest winds at 5 to 10. Thursday, we'll see scattered showers and storms with a high of 86. Friday, showers and storms with a high of 73. I'm meteorologist Ray Miller on 93.3 The Planet. Right now, it's 84.

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1: 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Here's the Carolinas' most trusted forecast on 93.3 The Planet. Partly cloudy skies tonight with a low of 67 and southwest winds at 5 to 10. Thursday, we'll see scattered showers and storms with a high of 86. Friday, showers and storms with a high of 73. I'm meteorologist Ray Miller on 93.3 The Planet. Right now, it's 82.
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0: Regular folks and roofers have different things in their heads when you ask them about valleys. 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Roofers think they're a problem. Valleys are what we call those V-shaped areas where the slope of the gable meets the slope of the roof. It's where all the water that's flowing off of your shingles pools together on its way to the gutters, and pooling water is bad. If a roof is gonna leak, chances are it's gonna leak there. But like the Army Corps of Engineers rerouting the Mississippi, we send all that water into the valley on purpose. And then one of our guys has to make sure those valleys can handle the deluge. That's where experience comes in. Where a guy who's seen all the mistakes and fixed all the mistakes thinks long and hard about how to build it without any mistakes. Because the longevity and durability of your home's roof depends on that valley and depends on that guy. Guy Roofing. You got a roof? 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
2: yeah,
1: the town is packed. I'm like, I'm going to find something to eat. Got to get some dinner. So, I'm like, there's a line everywhere. But, you know, this line's moving pretty good, so I'll go here.
2: Is this while you were going without power for your whole 3 hours?
1: No, I was sleeping during that point. When I woke up, it was back on.
2: Dude, that's all I did Saturday was sleep. Go ahead, though.
1: So I go to the restaurant, and I'm in line for 15 minutes, but it's moving pretty good. Now, you can see they got power, but when you get up close to the restaurant, you can tell that, I'm like, they got power, but I don't see anybody. And then somebody tried to walk in, and the door was locked. And I'm thinking, well, they're just drive through only. They don't want people.
2: While you're in line.
1: They were never open. Nobody was in there.
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1: Partly cloudy skies tonight with a low of 67 and southwest winds at 5 to 10. Thursday, we'll see scattered showers and storms with a high of 86. Friday, showers and storms with a high of 73. I'm meteorologist Ray Miller on 93.3 The Planet. Right now, it's 75.

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1: Asia had never hosted a World Soccer Championship. Japan and Korea split the duty, the first co-hosts in history. South Korea, coached by the Dutchman Gus Hiddink, had never won a single World Cup match in their history. They beat Poland, drew with the United States, beat Portugal. In the round of 16, they beat Italy in extra time. Ung Jong-hwan's golden goal, sending 60 million Koreans into the streets in red shirts. Then Spain on penalties. Quarterfinal, semifinal, Germany finally stopped them. Controversial refereeing decisions still echo, but the image that lasted was the Red Devils, an entire peninsula painted with crimson, chanting in unison, finding out who they could be when the world watched.
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0: be the planet. Partly cloudy skies tonight with a low of 67 and southwest winds at 5 to 10. Thursday, we'll see scattered showers and storms with a high of 86. Friday, showers and storms with a high of 73. I'm meteorologist Ray Miller on 93.3 The Planet. Right now, it's 75.
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5: 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Partly cloudy skies tonight with a low of 67 and southwest winds at 5 to 10. Thursday, we'll see scattered showers and storms with a high of 86. Friday, showers and storms with a high of 73. I'm meteorologist Ray Miller on 93.3 The Planet. Right now, it's 73.
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1: He'd announced his retirement before the tournament. 34 years old, knees aching. Then he dragged France to the final, almost alone. A Panenka penalty against Italy in the 7th minute, raising hopes of a fairy tale ending. Italy equalized. Extra time. 110th minute. Marco Materazzi, the Italian defender, said something to Zidane. We still don't know exactly what. Zidane walked a few paces, turned, and drove his shaved head into Materazzi's chest. The Italian collapsed. The red card came out. Zidane walked past the championship trophy on his way to the tunnel and didn't look at it. Italy won on penalties. The final image of his career, not a kiss, but a headbutt.
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0: 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Partly cloudy skies tonight with a low of 67 and southwest winds at 5 to 10. Thursday, we'll see scattered showers and storms with a high of 86. Friday, showers and storms with a high of 73. I'm meteorologist Ray Miller on 93.3 The Planet. Right now, it's 73.
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1: Good morning, everyone.
2: I'm Paige.
1: Oh, I love that. I'm Paige.
2: Noon and Jitterbug.
1: We're going to talk about something that happened to Kim Kardashian back in 2016 in Paris.
2: Oh, man, I got to be honest. I zone right out when I hear her name. No offense.
1: That doesn't hurt my feelings.
2: I just like... She is.
3: Yeah, I'm always going to think about her naked in that.
2: Her and Ray J. Yes.
3: Yeah.
1: So she was robbed at gunpoint in a Paris hotel in a suite in 2016. Right. Yeah. So her attorney officially asked the court for a financial compensation yesterday. So how much money does she really want these men to cough up for?
2: How much did they get?
3: Yeah, they took her jewelry, right? Like they took valuables.
1: Yeah, they took her things.
3: Jewelry. She probably had a couple APs in there they took.
2: Oh.
3: Casio, maybe.
2: Yeah. A
3: couple chains, a couple tennis bees.
2: A swatch.
1: She doesn't want a lot.
2: A swatchica.
1: She doesn't want a lot back, but she wants $1.17.
2: Swatchicas.
1: And she's seeking a symbolic judgment of €1.
3: Wait, how much did she want?
2: €1?
1: Mm-hmm.
2: Oh, because it happened in Paris. Okay.
3: So, what is that in American?
2: $1.40? $1.50? $1.40?
1: $1.17.
2: Okay.
1: So during last year's criminal trial, the group's ringleader sent Kim a written apology, and she said, quote, "I forgive you for what has taken place, but it doesn't change the emotion and the feelings and the trauma."
2: She's still trying to be a lawyer. Is she a lawyer, right?
1: Yes, yes. She passed the bar.
2: I gotta ask Inario about that. He has to.
3: I don't think she did.
1: Did she pass the bar? I thought she did.
3: I think she
2: is the bar.
3: That's
2: what I read.
3: She is the bar.
2: Seamus said that.
1: I mean, you have a certain amount of time, and how many times you take it?
3: You get like 3 or 4, right?
2: You get at least 6 on a driver's license.
3: Yeah,
2: that's
3: you
2: how
3: do.
2: Many it took me. And that's no lie, friends.
1: Well,
2: that's no lie
1: know.
2: To me. 6 times, that redheaded lady in Greer's.
3: Man. We had Wanda. If you pissed Wanda off, you'd fail the driving test.
2: Okay, I think her name was Gina.
1: So you're right about that. She hasn't passed the official state bar, but she has passed her first year law student's examination, baby bar.
3: Baby bar.
2: Baby bar.
1: Yeah.
3: We'll get an address on that.
1: But that's like, you know. If you're gonna do it, you gotta go all the way.
2: Sure, guys with zany ties go for happy hour. I got a zany tie, guys.
3: I gotta go let some steam off.
1: You gotta take the bar. I know somebody who took it a few times and he didn't think he was gonna pass. California, the bar is hard. The bar is hard. A lot to learn.
3: It should be hard everywhere, right?
1: Yes, absolutely.
3: I asked Rob what you do. I think you just have to explain out in detail. Like, you know, how the laws apply to what situations.
2: Right.
1: And as far as, like, medical students, you have, or even aesthetics, which is really light and little.
2: Yeah.
1: You still have to know what you're doing so you don't hurt people. You can't make mistakes.
3: You know, a sample question could be like, you catch a morning radio personality relieving himself in the corner of a playground. What laws could he be breaking, if any? You got to write out everything.
1: Indecent exposure.
2: Embarrassment of your family.
3: That could be one.
1: Contaminating the streets of...
2: Killing the grass.
3: Yeah. Pulled it to the side too much. Took his clothes completely off just to go number one in the corner of a playground.
1: Well, there's many laws.
3: You don't want to get your clothes nasty.
1: There's also the laws that might be by a school.
2: Yeah. You ever wonder why we have to say number one? Like, hey...
1: What if
2: you were going to the bathroom for a while?
3: Well,
2: did
3: you know what
2: number
3: I want to
2: two?
3: Say.
2: No. Oh, what'd you do then? Like, clearly the number
3: it's one.
2: One
3: or the other, right?
2: Are you going to go number one or number two? Like, what is that about?
1: Okay. So sometimes you don't have to one or two. You have to just do a 2 or a 1.
2: I made one time. It looked like an 8. You should have seen it.
1: I mean,
3: you walked in circles.
2: It looked like a strand of DNA laying there.
1: It just seems like it. Like for a boy, you would go one.
2: Like a helix.
1: And you'd have to turn around. So it'd be kind of hard to do different at the same time unless I don't know what you do because I've never watched anybody go to the bathroom like that.
2: I put different stencils back there, like a fondant.
1: I don't want to know.
3: It's like old Play-Doh.
2: I got rolling fondant.
1: You one or two. I get it.
2: Yeah.
1: Thank you. It's traumatic. It's traumatic if you have to go. Mm-hmm. You have to remove all those clothes.
3: Well, so you have to ask somebody, because if they ask to use your bathroom,

0: You're like, no, number two. It's not going to happen.
1: Right.
0: You can go number one, but not two.
2: Yes. Why would somebody say that to you?
0: I would say that. If somebody says, hey, can I use your bathroom? I was like, it depends.
1: What are you doing?
0: Yeah. How long are you going to be? Can I listen? Is the other question.
2: No.
1: We're just going to do a line of Coke.
2: I mean, you probably have air freshener and you have soap and things and, you know.
0: Yeah. But there's something about somebody you don't know or even somebody you do know, but you just don't want them doing that in your bathroom.
1: But it's okay that they, especially like with, well, what about a woman though? Like a woman is setting down as well. Yeah. Like a guy, at least you hope he's got good, you know, aim and target and whatnot. When them pee forks that you get every once in a while.
0: I was at a family member's house during Christmas.
1: Catch the side of the shower curtain?
0: No, it was I had to go real bad. And then, you know, she's like, well, you can use my bathroom in the master. I'm like, are you sure? Because you have to walk through the bedroom.
1: Oh.
0: And it's off to the side of the bathroom. It's like right beside the bedroom.
1: My mom's was.
0: And I'm like, this ain't going to be good.
1: Yeah.
0: Sure you want me to use that one? You might have to buy new bed sheets. And bath sheets, too.
2: I have to tell you, don't feel bad because I...
1: Oh, speaking of that, let's give Paige some vindication.
0: Yep.
1: I gave you so much mess the other day when I was talking about buying towels and how I had my whole naked sprint the other day or whatever with the towels. And you kept saying that they were called bath sheets.
2: Yes.
1: And I was like, you've made that up. I have never heard that in my life.
0: No way.
1: Jeremy Clements texted the group yesterday. He was at Costco.
0: One of his favorite hangouts, by the way. They should be a sponsor.
1: Last time I went out publicly with him, we went to Costco. But nevertheless... What do they sell there? Bath sheets.
2: I specifically purchased them.
1: I've never heard that
2: from my husband. Not either.
0: They took a picture, or he took a picture of them too. Bath
1: sheets. The Yankees must have brought those down here. We called them bed clothes, actually, if you want to get real technical, or bed clothes.
2: Well, you can kind of like, you know,
1: Paige had a pussy bow on her bed.
0: She did.
2: And I like bath sheets, but I would buy a lot of them.
1: But what is a towel then? What do you call a towel?
2: To dry off.
0: Like, do you call it a towel?
1: What is a bath sheet for?
2: Well, okay, I'll use it in the normal towel for my hair, and then I use the bath sheet to dry my body.
1: Oh, okay.
0: So is the bath sheet supposed to be a higher thread count?
1: Bigger.
2: It's more. It just kind of wraps around your body.
1: Oh, it's a bigger towel.
0: I don't like it too soft. It feels too nice. It's like, oh, I might streak it up.
2: Oh, the softer the better.
0: Look, I grew up with crunchy, like, everything was hanging outside. It dried outside on the clothesline.
1: God, yes.
2: So the towels were outside? Yeah.
1: They would like they get hot and they would like bake and get... You said crunchy. Yeah. That's the best way to describe it.
2: You never dried your towels?
1: We didn't have no dryer. We had hangers that dried out in the yard.
0: Socks were crunchy, but to save money, they would always hang outside.
1: Yeah.
2: Yeah. I see.
1: We didn't have room for a dryer. We had a washing machine. We had to...
2: I get it.
1: It's hard times, baby.
2: Hey, I lived in military housing, so I lived that kind of life before.
1: Yes.
0: Does that mean a camouflage house?
2: No, it was like you live with a lot of other people next to you.
0: Oh, so you were Mexican.
1: My God.
0: Kidding.
2: No, I don't remember how
0: many. Buenos dias, amigos.
1: Hola.
2: I think there was all kinds of nationalities living there.
1: Oh.
2: That were in the military in California.
1: Yeah.
0: Were they camouflage houses?
2: No.
1: Did you ever, like, go into the wrong house?
2: They all look the same. Yeah. You could easily do that.
1: Yeah. Because, like, in the military, they strip you of all your personal identity. So even with the housing, like, I shouldn't say that. That's what I've heard from one guy, that in the military housing, you could not do, one guy told me that. I'm not saying the whole month because that's something that's very, you know.
0: Yeah, they get to.
1: Yeah. But anyway, his particular area, they could not have any additional yard art. I'll say that. And I'll leave it at that.
0: What? No flag or nothing?
1: Oh, no, no. Not no flag. But, like, you know, you had to keep it kind of, you know, minimal or whatever. But he was real big about, like, because when he went in the military, you know, he had his hair, you know, and he goes in the military and then gets...
0: Did that change? The vet's got to tell us. I think that changed as far as facial hair. Because you couldn't have hair go down past the collar. That might have changed, too.
1: Wonder what...
0: Or you couldn't have a beard. I think you couldn't have a beard in service. unless you were like, you know, infantry or SEALs or something like that.
1: Yeah.
0: Special forces.
1: Well, it, I mean, some of these wars you didn't want to have a beard in.
0: Can you imagine? You just like, you couldn't be in the service because of that beard.
1: I know.
0: Private Harris.
1: Get over here, Castro.
0: I know you'd have to play. Hang on a second. We got a guy. He's a private, but he could play Castro in the little, you know, scenarios or training scenarios.
1: We'll
0: just shoot him in the head with paintballs.
1: God, wasn't it? Saddam Hussein, he had like 4 or 5 different body doubles.
0: He did. He was real paranoid.
1: Yeah.
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3: But did you listen? Like, I've heard of you. I want to know more. I want to know more. I want to know if Little Richard Jr. is listening right now.
4: Tell us what we did last week.
3: I want to know if Frank Trigg's going to give me the 10 grand he owes me. I want to know if Tyler Florence is going to ever cook us that meal that he promised us.
4: God, he owes us one because of his brother.
3: His brother got free concert tickets.
5: Yeah, we never got that.
3: Never got it. His brother went and enjoyed the show, though, didn't he?
5: I wanted that.
4: It says Little Richard's son, Danny Jones.
3: Danny Jones.
4: Penniman. Is 68 years old.
3: Oh,
4: good. I'm kind of surprised he knew Dave Grohl, to be honest with you.
3: Yeah, no kidding. Yes.
4: I can't believe Little Richard was that close.
5: He's like, having a moment.
4: It's just odd where these people end up.
5: I know.
4: You get used to a certain lifestyle, and no offense, Tennessee, but
3: what is wrong with
5: I
3: that?
5: I love Tennessee.
4: Like, he's just going to move to a remote part of Tennessee.
3: But he has to pay taxes.
4: He's going to give all that up.
3: If it wasn't so far of a drive, I'd move up there and come here every morning.
5: It's pretty there.
3: It's lovely. It is lovely.
4: But, like, this guy lived extravagantly. He's going to give all that up.
3: So, what... So, man, you've got me on another tangent now. So, like, was he just eccentric? And
5: oh, gosh.
3: Look, I'm not trying to sit here, and this is not a hateful thing or whatever, but was he not gay? Like, that's like telling me Liberace was married to a woman. Like,
5: yeah, times were different then.
4: You never heard of Little Richard with a woman.
3: Yeah, but you never heard of him with a man, though. You didn't.
4: No.
3: Never, like, you never saw Dolly with Carl, but you know, like, you never,
4: you never saw Carl
3: when with her, but
4: Carl Parton.
3: No one ever said, well, Dolly must be into women.
5: Oh, gosh.
3: She could be. I don't care.
5: He died of bone cancer.
3: Oh, you said bone cancer.
4: Oh.
5: That's so,
4: I didn't know this part of the story. It says Little Richard gave Dave Grohl an autographed biblical booklet.
3: It's called a track.
4: Must be.
3: Yeah.
4: If it's the one that looks like money when you see those laying
3: those
4: around.
3: Those are mean.
4: Like, damn.
3: You're making people say GD by accident. You really are. You're sitting there, oh, look at 20. Well, $20 won't save your ass from hell. Come to church Sunday. You know, it wouldn't say ass, but it'd say something to that effect, wouldn't it?
5: Oh.
3: All right, let's go to some phones here. We got people waiting patiently.
4: Yeah, they've been on for
5: a while. Can't wait to hear.
3: Look, it's Little Richard III is on hold.
5: Sweet.
3: No, it's P1 Rex. P1 Rex is putting a band together. Good morning, Rex.
6: Good morning, guys. How's it going? I love the Johnny B. Badd reference. That's awesome.
3: He was a bad man, baby. He's shooting you in the face with his confetti gun.
4: Dude, it worked me as a kid. I'm like, Little Richard wrestles.
3: But then you find out he's really married to Sable, who then leaves Johnny B. Badd and marries Brock Lesnar.
5: Oh, really?
3: Who, by the way...
6: Yeah, he swerved us.
3: I know.
4: Yeah.
3: I didn't watch it till yesterday night, last night.
6: I knew it was coming.
3: Paige Brock Lesnar didn't really retire.
5: Oh.
3: It was all a work.
4: The story that was going around was when Mark found out who she was cheating with, and it was Brock. He was kind of cool with it, like he wasn't going to...
3: Well, what's really, he going to say?
5: This really is like a male soap opera.
4: I know. Like, you weren't going to try to beat his ass.
3: That's true. Rex, what's up with you, Rexual?
5: What?
3: It's his full name.
6: I've got three different musical acts that I put together from news anchors because I was inspired. I tell you what, I was at work last night and I was listening to, and I heard Fatboy say Michael Cogdill, and I my ears perked up because I knew that he had made some jokes about Cogdill before and they were hilarious.
4: I love Cogdill. Like,
6: and he said, turns out Michael Cogdill was in Three Sigma Mafia.
3: Yeah,
4: he was. Half on the sack, he's on that one.
3: Founding member.
6: I replayed it like 20 times. I kid you not. And I was dying laughing. I think my coworkers probably thought I was having a seizure.
4: I had a coworker that had a seizure.
3: Yeah, I really was.
5: Mm-hmm.
3: He would go and make it rain at the clubs. He would have money with his own face on it called Michael Cogdildo.
5: Stop.
4: Cracker the Crab. I read all the books.
3: Yeah.
6: So here's what we have. So first off, and I was so serious about this, I even wrote them down. So we've got the first thing we've got. It's a band consisting of Stan Alenik, Pete Yannity, Jeff Hart, Fred Cunningham, Todd Summers, and Mark Whiteman. It's called Sports. It's a Huey Lewis and the News tribute band.
4: Oh, I see where you're going. You know what?

0: You might have to put a white man as the front man in this group.
1: God.
0: He's the biggest.
2: I'm going to say Todd Summers. He's got that hair. He's got that, like, kind of that hair that would have been, like, popular then.
0: Yeah, but if you want to draw the women in, I'm telling you, they love white men. You got to put him up front. He's tall. He's handsome.
2: You don't put George Costanza, Fred Cunningham up there. You definitely don't do that.
1: But aww, where's the love Fred. For Stan Pam Phyllis, though?
3: Pam Phyllis.
1: Stan. What's he doing?
3: He's still on TV.
1: Is he cooking?
0: He retired.
1: Did he?
0: He's gone. Darcell Grimes is gone. She retired.
1: He had a mustache like something he cleaned dishes with. It was the craziest thing.
0: This is fun.
1: What, you have Annette Estes and a gangster rap album because she said the F word on
3: we
1: her
3: had her
1: live
3: on the show,
1: TV.
3: Remember?
1: Yes.
2: She is on the list.
1: Good. So
3: she is very cool.
2: This is late. I thought about you, Matt, man, because I remember years ago you talked about you being a younger man and hearing her say, drop that word on the air.
1: Yeah, I was at my grandma and grandpa's house live. She didn't know that mic was still on. Yeah.
2: We're going to save her for last.
1: Okay.
2: So the next one we got is the Weathermen. It's going to be like a weather-themed tribute band to the Highwaymen. We're going to have Jack Roper, John Cesarich, Chris Justice, and Dale Gilbert. And Jack Roper, when they sing the song Highwayman, which they're going to change it to Weatherman, Jack Roper is going to sing the Johnny Cash part at the end where he says, I'll always be around and around and around.
1: And round and round. God, if Chris Justice rings his kids, there's the whole audience right there.
0: Oh, man, I love how this is planned out because you went old school weather with it for a little bit.
1: Yeah, yeah.
2: And so last but not least, we got Annette Estes. Now, I felt like... You know, you kind of inspired me with the rap thing. I'm going to kind of change it up a little bit. I think that Carl Clark could be her MC because I believe he's still with us.
1: Yeah, and he was a stud, man. I thought he was cool, Carl Clark.
2: He was back in the day. Oh, yeah. It's going to be called I'm Your Blanking Friend, But Channel 4 Wasn't Mine.
1: Oh, nice, dude.
0: Nice, man. Look at that.
1: God. I want to go boo the Whiffers in their next softball game.
0: The Whiffers. I forgot about the Whiffers.
1: Yeah, man.
0: They play Days of Our Lives, right?
1: Yeah. I thought it was so cool that I lived a block from the TV station. I thought, like, wow, I want to go sit there and get their autographs. These celebrities are coming in. It's crazy. That's wild.
0: Dude, that's awesome.
2: Were you on Monty's Rascals?
0: He was on.
1: I was on there, Paige was, too. Yeah.
2: Dang. I think my dad was on there, like, back in, this would have been like the mid to late 60s.
1: Oh, yeah. So this was like 81 I was on.
0: So what happens? Okay. You get there and they just say, you know, wait here. We'll wrangle all the rascals.
1: Man, I don't remember much about it. And there's no tape of it because we didn't have VCRs in. That's what sucks. But I have a picture in front of me in front of the... God, I should post that, actually. It's a picture of me in front of WYFF. Before we went in to film that TV show, and
3: wasn't
1: I'm 6 years old.
3: Well, I was in there before you, obviously, and the bleachers, we were sitting in bleachers. Was it the same thing?
1: Oh, yeah. Well, I'm sure.
3: With other kids, and we were like...
1: I hated it because I had not understood or found out about undershirts yet, Rex. And a fat kid with a polo shirt on. My nipples were as hard as the day was long.
3: Goodness.
1: And no one said anything. If it was a little girl, you'd say, cover them things up. But a little boy, it's a nerd. Oh,
0: they probably got you on the front row, too. Monty's like, oh, well, this is a little rascal.
1: Probably so.
0: Well, at least they were cover these rascals up.
1: Rex, that was fun, man.
0: Heterorexual.
1: You you're heterorexual. Rexual healing.
2: From an erection from that? Did I do that?
1: You shouldn't have said from that, the, Rex. That's going too far.
0: Butt Rex
1: too
0: far. Is the next one. Hot butt Rex.
1: All right. All right. Rex and effects. Have a good morning, sir.
2: Yes, sir.
0: All I want to do is zoom, zoom, zoom, zoom, boom, boom. God, that was fun.
1: Shake your rump. Yeah. Well, for people in this, in Chattanooga are like, who are these people?
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0: Hey, did you miss something from the previous Rise Guys morning show? 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

0: Like, I give him to breastfeed him.
1: What?
2: Oh, man.
0: This is a whole big thing. The Rock tried to, he told Kevin Hart he's to latch on to this nipple.
2: Yeah.
1: He's got some big pecs, I guess.
2: Yeah.
0: At least one. I think he's just got the one. But.
2: All right. This is, the more that Paige goes and prints this off for me, the DM.
1: Okay. You want me to do another one?
2: No. It's just, another person. It's very, like.
0: Is this, like, deep as far as
2: no, it's just like when someone DMs you and this is
0: that's
2: not
0: dong
2: like,
0: message by the way,
2: huh?
0: This dong message.
2: If you send a dong message, a direct message, and
1: that's how man, that's their like business card.
2: Like this guy is like he's sending four or five without you even responding.
0: Mm. Paige is gonna piss him off.
1: I yeah, don't mean like, to, but I just don't know what to say.
2: Like
1: honestly,
2: I'll do an impression because it's only on one paper. I was gonna say we could do it dramatically, but you don't have a copy.
0: I don't have a copy. Thought I was getting a copy.
1: Well, here it didn't print. I'm sorry.
0: What I want with blank paper?
1: I'm sorry.
3: Send me a voice message back.
2: It scared me.
3: And all you have to say is.
2: It's not the same guy. It's not the same guy. People already texting in. Was it the P asterisk Y guy?
0: It's not Kiss from a Frog.
1: No.
2: I'll kiss you. God, play that part. That's the part I don't understand. Was he talking about like your princess that would turn him into a frog or get him home by midnight, your slipper or whatever?
1: I don't know.
2: I forget that story. Was that the class one?
3: I'll drop down on one knee, grab your hand, and give it a kiss from a frog.
2: So maybe he has a pet.
1: I'm going to turn him into a prince.
3: Kiss from a frog.
2: He's going to kiss you from a frog.
1: I don't know. This boy world, I don't understand.
2: Okay. Hey, Paige, how are you? Doing well. How are you? I'm good. 2 days later. Do you like Victoria's Secret? No comment. I'll send you money to radio station. I'm just trying to be a gentleman. 2 days later. Gorgeous. Good morning to you. An hour later.
0: Oh, an hour.
2: Where do you like to shop at?
0: Lidl.
2: No, she's ignored all these questions, and then that one she responds to.
0: She loves Adam and Eve and Lidl. If they had a combo store, she'd be there every day.
2: I shop at Dillard's. What's your favorite restaurant? No response. What is your favorite restaurant? I don't even know that answer.
1: I don't even know anymore.
2: You don't talk about eating out.
1: I don't, you know.
2: Do you eat out very often?
1: No.
2: No. When's the last time you ate out? When's the last time you've eaten out with someone?
1: The last time I went to the Bohemian was dinner like that.
2: Yes.
1: Yeah.
0: Well, you ate out Bohemian?
1: I did.
2: Wow.
0: That was interesting.
2: How did you meet?
1: It was business.
2: Oh, you had to pay. Okay.
1: Usually I like to cook my food.
2: Oh.
1: Remember I was working in a restaurant, so it wasn't a...
2: Well, I worked at Chick-fil-A, and I hate cooking.
1: Yeah.
2: I'll send you money to radio station. No comment on the where do you like to eat, your favorite restaurant. No comment. It would just be an honor to meet you.
0: But the one message, very interesting.
2: Where are you?
0: That one. No, it's not that one.
2: I thought you lived in Greenville. My dad family lives in Fountain Inn.
0: The fact that he didn't ask you where you stay at tells me. He's an old white guy.
2: She responds to that. I do live in Greenville.
0: Paige, why are you telling where you live?
2: Do you have Cash App? That's what he asked her. Do you have Cash App?
0: Respond back, no, comma. Not a drug dealer.
2: Why do you ask? Maybe I will send you money for a dress or outfit. Smiley kissy emoji. Where do you like to shop at? You know, she already said Dillard's.
0: I know, man.
2: I am just trying to be nice. No hate. An hour later, please. An hour. Dude, almost an hour exact, like he's got a timer set up. Where do you like to shop at? This guy, this might be a bot, Paige. He's not retaining any of this information.
0: he's persistent.

0: Please, just trying to be a gentleman. Gorgeous, where are you? Gorgeous, where do you like to shop at? Do you like Victoria's Secret? I want to buy you a dress and outfit. Please, praying hands emoji.
1: Jesus.
0: Well, sweet dreams, gorgeous. And then the next morning, how are you, gorgeous? Please, just trying to be a gentleman. Where do you like to, dude, this is a bot now. Where do you like to shop at? No, it's not a bot. You're not on 933 anymore. Yes, I am. What's your favorite restaurant? It would be an honor to meet you. God, Paige.
2: The ones you respond to are kind of like, I don't get the...
0: She said, yes, I do live in Greenville, where her favorite place to shop is. And yes, she has Cash App. Why do you ask?
2: Do you like...
0: I need you to send me some money.
3: No.
2: What if this guy's going to... You know,
0: where's the one you were reading yesterday about the spa? That was the one.
3: That one didn't print.
2: If you know these apps, you can look up people's names. If he knows your name, you can look it up and just send it to you anyway.
0: Well, yeah, but you have to allow that, right?
2: I think it just sits there, doesn't it? Like in the middle.
0: I don't know. I always forget to go to those on there. I self-admit, she's giving me her phone.
2: Oh, that's a lot of trust right there.
3: Please don't.
0: I'm not going to scroll through anything.
3: Don't answer.
2: That's what she's worried about, the answer. You can scroll the Hooter pics you want.
0: Okay, let me scroll back here. How are you? Are you mad at me? Oh, my God.
2: Now, what's the time frame here?
0: Okay, so... A lot. Like
2: this goes back like a way time.
0: This goes back to February 1st.
2: God.
0: You are so gorgeous. You are so gorgeous. Hey, that's a compliment. Well, thank you. Do you like Victoria's Secret? Do you like Victoria's Secret? You're so gorgeous. You're too gorgeous. You're too kind. I thought you lived in Greenville. I do. My dad's family lives in Fountainhead. Okay, this is where we ask. What do you like to shop at? I like Dillard's. You're not at 933 anymore. Yes, I am. What's your favorite restaurant? It would be an honor to meet you. I want to buy you a dress and outfit. What size bra do you wear?
4: 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You missed the previous Rise Guys morning show? A true P1 would have never let that happen. So here's what the Rise Guys have been up to on 93.3 The Planet.
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6: just be walking around like this.
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6: 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He won the claw. He was,
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7: Pinky and the thumb.
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5: You could.
6: This was.
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7: You could.
6: 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You're walking around like that. Like, what are you telling me to forget about? Work. What did I do?
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0: Yes, sir. Rise Guys Morning Show. Good morning to you. It is Thursday, May 21st, 2026.
1: I didn't realize the song had already gotten that far in.
0: Yes, I just got a text from Mrs. X. It says, oh, S word. Not calling me that. She was saying...
1: That's his little pet name.
0: Although she does call me Poop Boy. But we have little names. You know how you do. Like, what's your wife call you? Fat Boy?
1: No.
0: She's probably got a cute little name for you. But anyway, she's like, oh, S word, comma. Are you late? Because I guess, she heard a little too much of the Pantera there. And it was like, what is going on?
1: You're sitting there talking about... all kind of stuff.
0: I'm actually answering you on the radio right now, but in case you quit listening all of a sudden, I am here. Thank you.
1: I pulled up
0: I hope you feel better.
1: I pulled up a picture of somebody local and said, this is obviously a woman, but if it were a man trying to be a woman, probably wouldn't be that bad looking. Like, I could see it either way.
0: Okay. Yes. Well, that the question was, if you saw, and this isn't mean. This is with eyes you see, and if you saw this person, your mind, that's the big problem. That not problem, but a little issue I always had when talking to my mom about church and faith and stuff. She's like, if you think about it, you've already committed the sin. And I'm like, well, sometimes your mind just goes places. Like, I hope that son of a bitch rides off the road. I hope he, and then I went back to, I hope he crashes his car, but miraculously is not injured. I hope his car is totaled, though. His insurance goes up and the whole thing.
1: Hope he doesn't get hurt.
0: Right. So if you saw this person, your mind, for a split second, you might not give it too much thought, but for a split second, you'd be like, was that a man or a woman? Just out of curiosity. You wouldn't turn around and ask him. You wouldn't think anything hateful. You just like, huh, that was tough. But the

0: Point was a better looking man than a woman, but turns out is a woman.
1: Yeah, definitely female. But if you look, you know, I can't say who this person is, but
0: definitely.
1: You imagine a younger Hal Linden without a mustache.
0: Yes, yes.
1: Maybe pre-Barney Miller.
0: Pre-Barney Miller.
1: Which, by the way, yesterday was 44 years, I think, since the last episode ever.
0: Well, that's let's make it 50. I hated that show. I can't figure out why I didn't like it, other than in my mind it came on because my daddy liked it.
1: Yeah.
0: And
1: he probably liked Old Abe or Ron Glass.
0: He hated that, and he hated MASH, which I hated MASH too. I thought I didn't get it. Anyway. I don't get it. Cross dresser, hot lips. All right.
1: Oh, they were so constricted to just, you know, the one area. They didn't really go out anywhere.
0: It's like Gilligan's Island. They literally have that small set, you know.
1: Hawkeye was always a smart ass.
0: Three's Company did nothing but go to Larry's apartment, Mr. Furley's apartment, and the Regal Beagle. That's it. And Jack's restaurant, the Bistro. Oh,
1: who was Hawkeye's buddy? Like his
0: little Radar
1: cohort. No, the other guy. He went on to be in Providence. That's where I
0: Monkey
1: Bud.
0: From.
1: He had a name. Dang it, I forgot his name.
0: I can't remember.
1: You old heads know. Who was Hawkeye's co-star?
0: She's not here yet.
1: I'm going to ask her when she gets here. She'll be able to tell me, too.
0: So the only thing I can figure is the reason I don't like Barney Miller is because a show I wanted to watch must have come on at the same exact time. And
1: oh, yeah.
0: My dad got, he got a call on that one.
1: TV got commandeered, like, no, man, if you, we're not watching.
0: Yeah, yeah.
1: It's probably Iron Chef or something.
0: I'd get that Sunday paper while they were all, my daddy read the sports page, that was about it. My mama and grandma in there fighting with scissors over coupons.
1: He didn't like the comics, like the Magic Eye or the.
0: I know, I loved that one. It's a wonder I don't like Cash Patel trying to figure those things out.
1: Honeycutt.
0: That was the Honeycutt.
1: Had to look it up. Mike Farrell went on to. He did a bunch of stuff.
0: Yeah, he was the one. God, he had some allegations of stuff.
1: Oh, that sucks, man.
0: Yeah.
1: Providence was a solid show.
0: Yeah. I think he did. That's the thing. Somebody make a website and you can put it out. And I know you're going to say, oh, it's Google. But no. Because PR people can get that stuff taken off and scrubbed. A website that is like, you know, it's real. It's not some kind of, this is the way we feel about it. You put in a celebrity's name, it'll tell you, like, yeah, they had these allegations, but they were dropped, or yes, he got 4 DUIs and still WWE kept him.
1: Should have called rob.com.
0: Well, it's kind of hard to remember.
1: Let's talk about old TV shows. Reminding me of, do you remember the story when I forget his name from the Cosby Show? He was working at Trader Joe's.
0: Oh, the
1: somebody discovered him there.
0: The his son-in-law.
1: Yep.
0: Yeah, I can't remember.
1: So there's a new one of those now, stories.
0: Oh, man. That sucks.
1: The freaking kid from Who's the Boss?
0: Danny?
1: Yeah. He works for Amazon now. So he puts his picture around and people recognize him and they're like, oh, man, why are you working? You were on Who's the Boss.
0: Okay. Well, still, though, like, you think he could go out and see, I got to ask. I've asked Rob Young, the creator of Greenville. The curator and owner of Borderlands. I've asked him specifically certain actors how much they've charged for the appearances over there.
1: Yep.
0: Some of them would blow your mind, like literally like blow your mind. But then some of them be like, wow, that's it?
1: You got a deal on that one.
0: That was a good deal. But like you'd think, like I remember his name, Pinataro or Pintario.
1: Yeah, something like that.
0: So he's got, look, I remembered part of his name. He's got some notability out there. He could go do $10 autographs or photo combo for 20.
1: Something. I don't think he did anything else, right? Team up with the son from Belvedere. They can go out and tour.
0: Oh, yeah. And the son from, somebody put together SunCon. We'll do DaughterCon. We'll do it. We'll get it there. But yeah, SunCon is the first one. We'll have the first one in Phoenix. You get the tie-in, Phoenix Suns. And then We have we lost Theo last year.
1: Good launch.
0: Malcolm Jamal's gone.
1: Could you get Kirk Cameron for it? Could you book him?
0: He wouldn't do it unless
1: Jeremy Miller might do it.
0: We'd let him do like a Sunday morning worship service prior to the doors opening or something. He could be there.
1: Son, famous
0: son. You could get the son from Show Me That Smile. Ooh, show me Growing Pains.
1: Yeah, Kirk Cameron.
0: I just bailing out loud you just said. Growing Pains, yes.
1: Now,
0: yes, Kirk Cameron, there you go, his brother.
1: DiCaprio was on that show, but he wasn't a son. He was adopted, right? You couldn't get him anyway. Couldn't book
0: yeah,
1: him.
0: He wouldn't do it. Boner, he was not a son.
1: No.
0: But someone's, I'm sure.
1: Yeah. Oh, you technically you could because he was the neighbor's son.
0: Boner from Growing Pains, not the radio legend, of course. Rest in peace.
1: Andrew Koenig, right?
0: Right.
1: Because his dad was on Star Trek.
0: Walter.
1: Yep.
0: Walter Koenig.
1: His dad was not Zulu. That was
0: no. No.
1: We didn't know. Like, why are you calling him Zulu? It's Sulu. I'm like, man, we thought it Zulu. Legit thought it was Zulu for years.
0: Yeah, because it's like Zulu Warrior.
1: Yeah, I know. He didn't walk into Star Trek with a like, ring in his lip.
0: Xena, Zulu Warrior. Remember that. Xena!
2: Quality TV.
0: Oh, God.
1: It's the stuff that came on at night when you were like,
0: It came on like after the news or maybe after like Letterman or something like that.
1: I used to come home and after you watch cartoons, you know, Airwolf would come on for an hour.
0: Richard
1: Fox.
0: Dean.
1: Like, I'll watch Airwolf for a little bit.
0: Wasn't that Richard Dean Anderson?
1: No, it was Jan Michael Vincent.
0: Right? Ah, yes. Yeah. I knew it was somebody. Was it Lee Harvey Oswald?
1: He did an episode.
0: He had three names. He's an assassin or an actor in the 80s.
1: It was Carl Anthony Towns.
0: Wasn't it Malcolm Jamal Warner?
1: He did the reboot.
2: I can't Willie
0: it was SGA. That's who it was.
1: It was. Shay G.A.
0: Every freaking sport now has got somebody with three initials. They all got SVG. God bless it. What's his name in NASCAR? SGV? SVG? What is his name?
1: SVG.
0: SVG.
1: Van Gensbergen?
0: Yeah.
1: He's from Australia.
0: You got
1: can't drive in a circle for some reason, but he dominates road courses.
2: How does he drive?
1: Like, I don't get it. You can't figure out the circle, the loop, but by God, the road course, you kill everybody.
2: Yeah. It's all left turns.
0: Yeah. God, I know. That's
1: figure out the left turn there, SVG.
2: You feel right.
0: Yeah, that's a good thing, too. Like, I want to ask Jug, or really, if any NASCAR drivers are listening, do you get, like, from turning, you know, left, do you get shoulder pains in your right arm?
1: You just did it like you got shoulder a palsy.
0: I look like I'm driving a 18-wheeler. Look at the size of the steering wheel right now. I'm doing that for comedic effect right now.
1: You know what Jug could tell you because he's won on both?
0: Yeah.
1: I think the Johnsonville 250 is the road course win he had.
2: So one is he holding the shift? No, probably not because you only
0: well, no, he can go in the pit. Oh, holding the shift. I thought you said holding one.
1: Are you holding the shift?
0: Yeah.
1: Guys, honestly, yeah.
0: I need some gas and a drop a deuce.
2: Yeah. Well, I think once you get up to past whatever 80, you're in 40.
1: What if there was a trap door up under the car you could just release when you had to? Now the guy behind you is going to get a windshield.
0: That's like Mario Kart. That's kind of cool. That would make it, like, it adds another layer that would get the youth involved more so in racing. You know.
1: If you could take a dump out of the car, it would get the next generation excited to race.
2: Goodness.
0: Like, it would.
1: Now, not in sprint cars.
2: It's like
1: you don't
2: being
1: want
2: a bird.
0: Like, I feel like, I could be way wrong with this, way, way wrong, but I feel like kids don't want to go to NASCAR. At least, I mean, I know there's people will text in, but like generally speaking, I don't see that as much anymore.
1: Well, I wonder how much the extra is because when they take the kids, they got to have the earphones for them.
0: Yeah.
1: You got to keep them busy because
0: you can't drink much.
1: I don't know if they let you, like, did
0: why
1: they let
0: go
1: you,
0: to the race?
1: You know? They used to let you take coolers in.
0: Oh,
1: I don't know if they still do.
0: I
1: know a guy who said
0: my answer would be pompous, but I haven't went in regular entrance.
2: You ever see how people are out there?
0: That's my only claim to fame. I get to go in the back door at NASCAR races.
2: All the parties before
0: like
2: you
0: that.
2: Even get in the gate, like out there.
0: I know the credential little building's always like a mile away from the entrance for some reason. Like you got to
2: people camping out there. Are a little inebriated.
1: We haven't checked on it this season. The stuff left behind at NASCAR races in the infield.
0: Oh, man.
1: It's usually like a couch, an old cooler,
0: yep.
1: Busted rubbers.
2: A toilet.
0: Right. Man. Oh, we got to remember that. I'm going to write that down.
1: Because, you know, Jug, after a race, sometimes he'll go mix it up with the infield. I have to ask him what he's seeing.
0: They were cracking beers. That's that last. He was sitting there sending us selfies. He was sitting there popping beers.
1: That big long table at Darlington they had after the race.
0: Yeah, they had barbecue dinner.
1: There's a lot of beers out there at that table.
2: I think I stood in a wading pool with some girls one time going out there. They're like, oh, hey.
0: Were you wearing a one piece?
1: I wonder what was in that pool.
2: I did.
1: I would like to think it was just water. I would like to think.
2: I did take my shoes off before I went in there.
1: Well, I knew that would get them.
2: Like, rolled up my pants.
0: God. Hey, did you ever went, like, when you're at the beach or a pool or whatever, you ever go use the bathroom but barefoot while you're in the bathroom?
2: No.
0: Thank God.
1: You gotta have water.
2: Especially
1: shoes.
2: Not at like a pool or anything. Whoa. That's just like shower.
1: Do you feel like
2: shoes.
1: As soon as you touch the floor, your skin would instantly like start just, falling off?
0: My eyes would take the form of like a microscope, and I would see doo doo particles from around the world on the bottom of my feet.
2: My dad, because he was on a ship, aircraft carrier.
0: Yeah.
2: He always said, "You better wear some sandals like all the time."
0: Yeah,
2: because you don't want to get foot rot or all the stuff.
0: Jungle rot.
2: That's what he said.
0: That's what happened to a lot of dudes from Nam. They got jungle rot in their feet.
2: Yeah,
0: gangrene.
2: I said, "How am I going to get jungle rot at Myrtle Beach?"
1: Did you ever get it from?
0: I throw up my gang signs and I said gangrene.
1: Did you get it from football? Because we got it from football bad back in the day.
0: I had athlete's feet. Yeah, bad. Just I think like, every
2: even in the girls' shower, you're going to get it from walking
0: around.
2: Well,
0: I never got into that one.
1: Well, we tried to get there.
2: No,
0: the girls' PE teacher was in there blocking the cover
2: because he used to take us fishing and camping on the Delta. So we'd go to these bathrooms that were close to the campsite, and you just wonder.
0: Like, a bathhouse is what they call it on the campground. Yeah. Ocean Lake.
1: Oh, hang on now.
0: I came back from Myrtle Beach, you know, get into college years and stuff. It's like Saved by the Bell. Matthew, the college years. And it got canceled after 2.5 seasons.
1: I don't think it ran that much.
2: No.
0: But,
1: short run.
0: But I remember saying, yeah, man. The question was, where was the first time you saw a grown man naked? Because of that movie.
1: Never seen a grown man naked?
0: That's like, the first one I remember was my grandpa in the bathhouse at Ocean Lakes, and they're like, bathhouse?
2: I know what you're talking about.
0: Shut up.
1: That's not the first one I remember. We were at, dang it, man.
2: Where were you?
1: I hate saying
0: hey,
1: this.
0: Hey, your story at 6'2".
1: we were in the at scout camp, and we saw, you know, a couple of our scout leaders naked. And we were kind of young, and we were like, is that what that's going to look like?
0: Oh, no. You saw them before you saw, like, your own dad or, like...
1: Yeah.
0: Wow.
1: I never see my
0: dad
1: naked.
0: Do you look back now and think maybe why was that happening, that you caught a look at your camp counselors nude?
1: We were all, like, in the facility together. Now, obviously, they went to their separate, and we went with ours. Like, all the boys showered together, but I guess everybody got undressed kind of at the same part.
0: Oh, that's... That, boy... Boy, how times change. How times change.
1: If you did that now, you'd be frowned upon, to say the least.
0: Dude, I remember when I did the – it wasn't Big Brother because my mom wouldn't let me do that.
1: Big Brother.
0: It was something. Furman students came to my elementary school, and they would do this thing like – it's very strange. It would never happen now. Allow college students to go pick up elementary school kids from school and take them to do an activity.
2: That sounds like fun, though, actually.
1: Well, it's just the setup sounds.
0: I know. It was freaking crazy. And the kid that he was from up north, and I could tell that he loved my country talk. You know, like he'd say that again.
1: Say it again.
0: Say that again.
1: Yo, you got to hear this kid. Say it again, Harris. How do you say it? Galay. Say it again.
0: I don't know why I even mentioned that part. Oh, just the way things change. So we went to, like, go with him. There used to be a cross street. It was a Bilo across from Cone Elementary behind Poe Mill. And there was a pick and pay in there, and there was also a laundromat. And we went – the activity was went with him while he did his laundry.
2: Oh,
0: we're in there
2: fun.
0: Like, we're folding his clothes and stuff. Like this college
1: kid.
0: He was
1: working it.
0: Yeah, man.
1: Was this where the, I guess, there's storage units out there now?
0: Yes.
1: Yeah, that was a big shopping center.
0: That was, yeah, man. There was a
1: freaking... The trifold towels. What are you doing?
0: Family man? Dollar there. I remember buying 86, 87 Fleer basketball. Ooh,
1: y'all don't sit those underwears before you fold them. Just fold them in a pile. How you doing? You stole my BVDs. I'm going to check your pockets before
0: like that guy leave. Would be some kind of sex offender now. You be. Had my son folding your underwear.
1: He don't even fold his own underwear.
2: That's just weird.
0: He don't even wear them sometimes, Mayor.
1: Take him to do an activity. Like, this is all it is. I'm going to pick you
0: so
1: up.
0: So
2: exactly.
0: Looking that's back, it was thinking. Innocent, though, with the camp counselors.
2: Oh, like, I'm sure.
0: It was just.
1: Yeah, like, it was.
0: You didn't think about stuff then. Like
1: now, that. We were there for a whole week, yeah. And it happened every damn night. I'm like, okay, well, I guess this is.
0: You never saw any cameras or anything, did you?
1: No.
0: What
1: no.
0: years were these?
1: Like, all right, let me think here.
0: Early 90s?
1: Early to mids. This had to be like between like 92 and 94, I'd say. Yeah. We'd go up to Camp Old Indian for the whole week.
0: Old Native American.
1: Yeah, they're going to change the name of it.
0: We're going to change it back.
1: We're going to change it.
0: Bring it back.
1: We love the Indians. Now, hang on a second. We like the ones that have the casinos. We like the other ones, too.
0: They should do that at the UFC fight at the White House when Trump comes out to village people. You know, he's doing the dance. And then he's like, hold on a minute. Let's bring it back one more time. Let's set it back. Let's do it again. And then he comes out and does the whole thing again. You know, like Uso does it.
1: He just eats everybody.
0: Yeet.
2: Oh my God.
0: I feel bad for him. I think he felt bad for his brother, so he kind of dropped back down to being a tag team again. Because he was like on top of the world.
1: Yeah.
0: Like Big Jim don't have anything to do now.
1: Shifts around too much. But the, like, we were always, like, we were looking at the scout leaders because, you know, look, we never seen one in real life before besides ours.
0: Right.
1: But I knew he probably caught us peeking at him. I mean, God, there's no telling what he thought. Like, oh, Lord, I got a troop full of, you know, funny ones here.
0: God.
1: We were like enamored and like kind of scared.
0: They're drooling.
1: We were scared at the same time.
2: It's like one day.
1: It was gnarly looking. I remember one kid said it looked like a big spider. It was because all the shrubbery surrounding it. He's like, look at this, like a big spider.
0: I can't.
2: I can't.
1: Hey, Lord.
0: That's why his name's Peter Parker. Dog.
2: No, you didn't.
0: Oh,
1: God. I don't like think you'd see spider. That now. It's like a landing strip.
0: Like he's got gray slick in the headlocks.
1: Look at him. It's everywhere.
0: I would have said buckwheat, but I don't know if people know that one anymore, you know?
1: I don't think they would, unfortunately.
0: Yeah. Guy was a legend, buckwheat.
1: There's no reference points anymore. They're all gone away.
0: Well, all you know, TV-wise, like even if you wore like a t-shirt of him, people look at you like, what's that supposed to mean? It's like, Otay?
1: Who is Otay? You talking about Otani?
0: If you had one of Darla or Froggy on, I wouldn't care.
1: Alfalfa, they probably don't even remember that one. It was Stymie.
0: Stymie. Yeah, the lesser known, yes.
1: Otay. He plays for the Dodgers, don't he? I know what you're trying to say.
0: That's Shohei.
1: Shohei Otay. Oh, my God. Can we make a Japanese player with a big afro and do that little shirt?
0: You stupid lost idea. Confidence in that joke, didn't you? We should do this, do that. And do a little shirt.
1: Oh, Tommy.
0: It's like the opposite of a Paige joke. She starts laughing before she finishes. You're just like, oh, okay. Well, the chick across the right, it doesn't matter, man. That's great.
1: He's just lucky you made it. Way people drive these days, he's lucky he even crossed.
0: Yeah. Paige, when the first time you saw a fully developed woman naked next?
1: Oh, this is, oh.
0: Whoa, that was a weird sigh just then.
1: No offense, but I hope it wasn't your mom. No. Hope it was somebody else.
0: Must make up story quick.
2: No, I'm thinking.
1: She's still thinking about it. Nice.
0: Oh, do you still have the picture up on your TV or on your screen?
1: Oh, yeah.
0: Paige, let's just do this. If you saw this person walking down the street.
1: On the right.
0: On the right, yeah. Male or female. Go. Don't think too hard.
2: On the right, female.
1: But it could be a good-looking man, right?
2: Yeah, maybe. I see half of her face, though. I see her eyes.
0: But a better-looking man than a woman.
2: Yeah.
1: I feel like that could convince you to, you know, do some stuff.
0: Scissor.
1: At least.
2: Okay.
1: Yeah. See? You'd be talking into it.
2: No, not really.
0: Page support censorship.
1: I mean, really does.
0: Censorship, not censorship.
2: They just don't like me.
0: Sounds like a lesbian cruise. What's up, censorship, guys?
1: It's the rockin' rager.

0: occasionally have lesbians want to be with me. I'm not looking for
1: I see what you're doing.
0: They just don't.
1: Throwing the net out there, ain't you?
2: Are you a lesbian or a bisexual woman? 1-800-774-0093.
0: Don't even.
2: Would you accept a spa package from a woman?
0: No, I don't want to. I'm going
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0: fucking
1: yeah,
0: thing.
1: Trunk.
2: Oh.
1: There we go.
3: I was thinking like shrimp and
0: where would they make the steamer box? That's what we gotta figure out.
1: Where would they make the steamer box?
0: Where would they make the steamer?
1: God, I'm it's over my head.
0: Cleveland, maybe?
1: Oh, okay, the Cleveland steamer.
0: Yes, we gotta look that one up, kids. I can't do everything for you. Your teacher should have told you already. If you got sex head, ask him about all those, you know.
1: God, I would not want to be that teacher.
0: Various steamers, pipelines,
1: first
0: biscuits.
1: Off,
3: I know nothing about that.
1: Do they have, I never went. So do they have it separate for boys and girls?
0: Oh, that's true. Yeah, they do.
3: They do.
0: Now they did. I don't know if they changed it.
3: Well,
1: so a man has to teach the boys and the woman has to teach. Right?
3: What grade were you when you went through that?
1: I didn't.
0: I took it twice.
1: I was in middle school. I did sit in the gym with Shahamad.
3: Yeah, because they show you your menstruating stuff.
1: Well, teach you. Like I never got to see mine, Paige.
3: I think it's like, it's before that.
1: Didn't have cell phones back then.
0: You didn't get to watch The Miracle of Birth.
1: Nope.
0: And at the very end where she has the kid, because you follow the kid from, you know, wherever you think life starts.
1: Yeah.
0: From that point till, you know, birth. And
1: Kara Wynn's parking lot.
0: Like, you see everything. And then we were like, oh, no, that's going to look like that, too?
1: Oh, man.
3: You sat there like that?
0: Yeah,
3: you
0: were like horrified.
1: God, that might have, like, scared a lot of...
3: Nobody sits by a girl anymore.
1: They may have done that as a way to, like, to girls to, like, say, no, not until I'm married. This stuff's going to hurt.
0: I took it twice. I just remembered the first time
3: did
0: was
3: you
0: a...
3: fail it?
1: He pretended to fail.
0: A woman taught us.
1: He wanted to get an F in that sex ed page.
0: A woman taught us the first time. Sixth grade, eighth grade, Mr. Warwick taught us. He was great. He had the question box. You could put any question in the box. After class, he would answer it.
1: Oh, man.
0: And you could tell who wrote the question, too.
1: You could.
3: God, I did that. And then when I was in college, there was...
1: Well, mine looked like a spider when I get older, too.
0: There was a question about... God dang it, I can't even say it.
1: What? Kids aren't in the car yet. Kids, roll them up.
0: There's various...
1: Earmuffs.
0: There were a question about, you know, various... Smells and whatnot.
1: Oh, okay.
0: You could say.
1: Yeah. Yeah.
0: But written a lot graphic, more graphic than that. He would answer them straight up.
1: Really? Using nautical terms and such?
0: I never forget. He would always say, you know, when you wake up in the morning, it's a tough time for you. You have to bend that hose down to, you know, use the bathroom.
1: My gosh.
0: Well, this is sex ed.
1: There's no way to call women.
0: He's saying it like that.
3: Wow.
1: Bend them hose down.
3: Wow. I don't remember that. I don't think they remember the, like, the biology part. But I don't. We watched a movie. That's what he's talking about. Yep. So it was like we didn't have any conversation with anybody afterwards. We just went to the movie.
1: God, if you went to like a podunk freaking like school district or whatever, and they didn't have TVs or whatever, kiss my ass. God, they should have a basketball court called the podunk. That would be awesome. Or like a donut place with coffee.
0: Hey, anyway, have a Dunkin' Donuts in Dunkin'. Open one up.
1: Yeah.
0: Yeah, nobody's done that yet.
1: Dunkin' Donuts. Jesus. Why hasn't anyone opened... Oh, wait a minute. Are you saying a regular donut store called Dunkin', like the city?
0: Yep.
1: Yes.
3: I love that.
1: Why wouldn't it?
0: In Dunkin'.
3: Making me hungry.
1: For coffee?
3: Yes.
0: Yeah, we'll take the re off.
1: Have the enema instead. You keep talking. You don't have to drink anything.
0: Dude, I got to find
1: Dunkin' Donuts. That's brilliant. I don't want us to lose sight of...

0: kidding.
1: Yeah, it really didn't.
0: You ain't going mad.
1: I remember who told me about it. It was so weird.
0: Probably somebody we can't mention by name, right?
1: No. It was a friend of mine at the time. And it, like I was just sitting there asking. He had an older brother. He told him everything, and which it's a weird conversation to have with your brother, I guess. But like, he told me like that. I was shocked.
0: God, quit me. Yeah.
1: I literally. You know what? I can't even be as it's not graphic, but I can't just, you know, say the. I had no clue what was all involved, let's just say. I had no clue. None. Nothing.
0: So you had to learn the slang and the wrong stuff.
1: Oh, boy. I had to just nod along when people would tell stories and stuff. They all had bush hair before I did because I was a year younger. It was.
0: So you follow the kid from, like, there are cameras, I guess, in the mom?
1: So some parent signed up for their child to be videoed coming out. Golly, boom. I don't want to see.
0: I don't know how they did it. Now, look, she's just laying there. You know, she's doing her contractions, pushing or whatever.
1: That looked like me yesterday night.
0: And they're like,
1: also,
0: look, this is the part we were like, oh,
1: good
0: what?
1: God, man. Oh, Lord. I've seen, guys, you know, I saw my daughter born. But golly, bum. That's good Lord God, man. Wow. Wow. Hey, link it on Planet Facebook. Golly, bum.
0: We were
1: man.
0: Like, does nobody have a razor?
1: God,
0: anywhere?
1: Whoa.
0: Now, I wouldn't mind so much now.
1: Whoa. That baby is that baby purple. Okay? Why is it blue?
2: Well, they all come out like that.
1: Mine didn't.
0: God, look at them. That's the umbilical cord.
1: Oh, okay.
0: Bad.
1: I thought that baby was hung like a horse. That was the umbilical cord, Paige.
2: Oh, good. Said, the baby. God. See, now the color's coming to him.
1: No wonder my mama did me a favor. My daddy probably didn't give a damn, but like my did me a favor.
0: Dude, she's better looking than I remember as a sixth grader.
1: I wouldn't have had sex till I was 30 if I'd seen that back then.
0: I'd tell her to, hey, in another year, get working on another one and feel free to come back.
1: Yeah.
0: Maybe trim up a little next time.
1: Well, I was going to say, well, you could tell that's like late 70s.
0: I don't know if that kid had eyebrows that thick or if he got them on the way out.
1: Was that the birth of Eugene Levy we just watched?
2: Oh my God.
1: What was that?
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5: 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A few scattered showers and storms possibly today. Partial sunshine develops, high of 87. Tonight, chance for storms, low of 65. Friday, chance for storms, high of 76, and a chance for storms for the Memorial Day weekend. I'm meteorologist Jennifer Wojcicki on 93.3 The Planet. Currently, it's 72.
3: Planet Road Rage Traffic.
6: No wrecks altering traffic flow in the upstate right now. However, it's already slowing across Greenville and Spartanburg counties. Speeds along I-85 between I-385 and Pelham Roads is well below those posted. Some overnight road work is still active with workers present, so you should use extra caution through these areas. 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
5: We begin with this.
6: Phil Maffa.
4: Oh, Phil.
5: Michelle Pfeiffer had to run and go to the bathroom. I talked about going to the bathroom in the bushes. It happened to her, too. When you got to go, you got to go.
4: Wait, doesn't she live she probably lives in New York or somewhere where they don't have bushes?
6: Where? Where does she live?
5: Well, I don't know exactly. I thought she lived in California.
6: I thought you had a map to the Stars homes.
5: I know.
4: Here's the house of Beck.
5: But what I do know is the people working on the Madison, they really did it rough. So they, including having to go to the bathroom in the bushes. There's no bathrooms anywhere.
6: Is that a movie?
5: Yeah.
6: Okay.
5: So she says, quote, there's no bathroom. Even the outhouse is not real. There's no air conditioning. There's no plumbing. There's not anything.
6: You sound like

0: Toby Keith, rest in peace.
1: Oh, it's just a face aid of stuff?
2: Yeah.
0: Picard.
1: She just goes in the bushes. That's kind of cool. It's kind of primitive.
0: Yeah, but like...
1: I almost stepped on a geese cigar.
2: It's not freeing, though, I'll tell you.
0: They are back there again.
1: It's like their
0: summer home. Yeah, there's a lot of poo out there.
2: I mean,
1: like a ditty party.
2: I'm sure it's out in the woods and stuff, kind of like where people aren't filming her. But I would be...
0: What, goose cigars?
2: Filming her going potty.
0: Oh.
1: God, what if she's like going like the worst thing you could do?
0: What do you think she's going on talk shows and she just needs a good story? She's like, oh God, another movie.
1: Guys,
0: ChatGPT, what can I say happened this time? Say that you had to pee in the bushes.
1: Oh, pee. I wasn't thinking it was pee. I was thinking it was...
0: Oh, wow. Do we know that? Wow, good point.
2: It says...
1: Please be the other.
0: Did she number two in the bushes?
2: It says go to the bathroom. It doesn't
1: like
2: say
1: a horse.
2: She did.
1: Like a lot.
0: See, this is where we need better journalism.
2: Sorry. Should I call somebody
1: I
2: and
1: feel
2: say,
1: like Kelly Clarkson would have said it if it was her.
0: Kelly
1: like,
0: would have asked.
2: Poop or pee?
1: I feel like she would have copped to it.
0: She would have at least done the hand gestures, you know.
2: Well, no.
0: She point the front or the back.
2: I don't think a woman is going to run off and do that with that toilet paper, though.
0: But if you
2: because
0: had to.
2: She said there was no nothing.
0: I'd say, wardrobe.
1: They got dude wipes, but they don't have bitch wipes.
0: They don't.
1: They should make them, though.
2: Well, you have to carry those with you.
1: Oh, you do that.
0: Dudette wipes.
2: Uh-huh.
1: Oh, like a lot. You need a lot.
2: You do.
1: The wipes are something you're supposed to finish with. If that's all you have, oh, that feels weird, man. It's like you blowing your nose with a wet tissue.
2: So this is her part of the story. So this is all I know. And she says, quote, it was a little bit rushed for everyone. And so there weren't certain accommodations set up. There was no bathroom. Even the outhouse is not real. And there's no air conditioning, nothing out there.
1: But it's real enough to go in and, like, you know, shield yourself. Plus, if she's talking about air conditioning, she's talking about going number two.
2: I imagine.
0: That's true.
2: I imagine you would have to have it. I mean, you can't make people go do that.
0: Why?
2: On a set? I guess you could, but...
0: Hell?
1: Is that against the union?
2: No, but I mean, I guess you have to. I mean...
0: God, that reminds me as a child. I snuck off in the woods at Anderson Jockey Lot one time when the freaking bathroom outside was plugged up or stopped up.
1: Plugged up.
0: Yeah. I literally did.
1: I'm trying to think where you would go.
0: On the other end of the parking lot?
1: You would have to go back down where the Red Snapper used to be, where there are some woods.
0: Other side of Hunt Singers.
2: But generally when they're filming, there's trailers and stuff there that I know that you can go in.
0: Yeah.
2: Because that's where you got to sit and get your makeup done. You're not going to be sitting in the woods or getting your makeup done.
1: Would Mary do you a solid and give you the keys so you can at least open a door and hide behind the door? To do your bathroom business.
0: And first off, my parents never locked the car doors.
1: Really?
0: No, never did. I
2: remember that, and they used to leave the keys in the car.
0: Maybe that's why. They never locked, even when we lived at Poe Mill, which is crazy. Never locked the car.
1: Now, you got to refresh my memory, but didn't the jockey lot have a trough in the bathroom?
0: Yeah. Yeah, but I had to go...
1: But it was weird when you're a kid and you got to stand like beside an adult who's going and you're like eye level with this gimmick.
0: Right. It reminded me of summer camp.
1: I was like, God, I can't get away. I can't escape them.
0: Oh, the spiders.
1: And these are old grizzly farm men, too. They wore the suspenders and barely, they had to walk up
0: They're
1: to the trough.
0: They're out there looking for racist memorabilia.
1: Yeah. I was looking for a swastika, but I thought I'd come in here.
2: A swastika.
1: Pee first. Hold my peanuts, kid. Peanuts. Boiled peanuts.
0: Yeah, okay.
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6: From the News Talk 98.9 WORD 24/7 Weather Center, here's the Carolinas' most trusted forecast on 93.3 The Planet. A few scattered showers and storms possibly today. Partial sunshine develops, high of 87.

0: Tonight, chance for storms, low of 65. Friday, chance for storms, high of 76, and a chance for storms for the Memorial Day weekend. I'm meteorologist Jennifer Wojcicki on 93.3 The Planet. Currently, it's 72.
1: And now, Planet Road Rage Traffic.
2: No wrecks altering traffic flow in the upstate right now. However, it's already slowing across Greenville and Spartanburg counties. Speeds along I-85 between I-385 and Pelham Roads is well below those posted. Some overnight road work is still active with workers present, so you should use extra caution through these areas. From the News Talk 98.9 WORD Traffic Center, I'm Bill Brooks on 93.3 The Planet.
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0: the media reports, to read between the lines. Is that his huge bushy beard or the true location of Area 51? It's now time for Mattman's Conspiracy Mysteries.
1: I don't know if you can tell or not, today's word of the day is bush.
2: Yeah, it is. Billy, Reggie.
3: Is it now?
2: W.
1: Big bushy beard. Okay.
2: The beer.
1: So, let's just get this out of the way, and then I can field questions afterwards, if there are any. I'm not assuming there will be, but maybe.
2: Oh, that song's still creepy. Because, you know...
1: Think about, like, if you played guitar on this song. Like, crank it up, yeah, shred!
2: Tonight, on Unsolved Mystery. You get scared as a kid, like, oh...
1: John Tesh probably on the
2: what
1: the Ivories.
2: Was it Tesh made it? Dun, dun, dun, dun,
1: dun, dun. Okay, so first off, not making light of anything. Not making light of anything. Awful, awful tragedies did happen. But I did say 3 weeks after the event, something is up with this. I talked to someone that I know that is a type of biologist from the University of Clemson.
2: Dang, man.
1: And I asked questions, and questions were answered, and I said those answers on the radio.
2: You do have connections for somebody who wanted to be a scientist growing up.
1: Well... Only two, but that's probably like two more than most. But do you know a scientist?
3: Yes.
1: Oh, okay. Fat boy.
2: I might.
1: Bill Nye doesn't count.
2: Not that one.
1: No.
2: Actually, I got to ask him. Are they a scientist? I think Pete Mean Kitty might be a scientist.
1: It's good to know a scientist,
3: chemist,
1: a pilot, a chemist, and a real doctor. Like a doctor, like not your doctor, but a doctor. Like, oh, yeah. One you can, like, hey, seriously.
2: Your doctor will tell you what you want to hear.
1: Yes, yes.
2: You got to have an impartial doctor.
1: So I came on here, and I said the same thing I'm saying now. Not making light of the situation, but here is the truth of the matter. And that was that there was things that needed to be gotten to, but because of certain situations, they could not be obtained. And what that thing was lithium.
3: Okay.
1: And what I said this in the group text the other night, and Jeremy Clements, he remembered me saying it. Rob never chimed in that night.
2: I don't know.
1: I don't know what Rob's butt on his shoulders was that night about, but he didn't reply.
2: I think he was watching Boston Legal.
1: Probably so. Probably watching Night Court or something.
2: watching
1: the new Matlock.
2: Hey, that's what it was.
1: New Matlock.
2: Much better references than my dated one from 30
1: Well,
2: years
1: I said,
2: ago.
1: Well, Night Court is back now. But anyway, yep. Or it was. So there's been lithium in Western North Carolina for a long, long time. I mean, I don't know how long they've been mining it. I know at least since World War II, maybe before that. Also weird that you can say World War II all day long on YouTube, but you can't talk about the third one, or they demonetize you. That's so weird.
2: You can't even talk about one of the groups from the second one without getting demonetized.
1: No. So,
3: wow.
1: It was proposed that there was an area of Western North Carolina where. There was a big, big hunch that there was a major, major lithium deposit there. And most of you know what lithium's for. Batteries. Need them for them batteries. Not only for your cell phones, anything with batteries. Your EVs.
2: Vibrators.
1: Your Chinese EVs.
2: Yep.
1: I hope they tax the hell out of them cars.
2: I got a question, but it's too early to ask. I got to wait.
1: I'll take a question first. A pre question.
2: Does somebody know a hotspot of what is where? Because when they found out there was cobalt in Idaho, they took all the water from the farmers
1: for
2: the cobalt mines.
1: Yes. Yes, absolutely.
2: It's got
1: to
2: be.
1: I think you have access to my Google account. Really. I was literally reading about that yesterday.
2: God, that's
3: hard. How did they take all the water through the rivers?
2: They

0: Or funnel, dude, I think, part of it.
1: People like Bill Gates own mineral rights for cities. Like, he owns the water rights. Like, dude, let that sink in for a minute.
0: Who is that even to sell to him?
2: I know that.
1: I don't know. I don't know why we buy New Jersey's trash. Mm-hmm. You know, I don't know what that's about.
0: I'll never understand.
2: To destroy ecosystem.
1: I mean, trust me, I don't know. So anyway.
0: Yeah.
1: It was proposed. So there was, and I have been told not to say, I did then, but not to say specific names. But you can Google it and see politicians that owned, let's just say this. If Fatboy owned a company and me and Paige invested into it, and Fatboy with that company started child trafficking, right?
0: Didn't think about it, but cheap labor.
1: As part of his conglomeration over there, then we are actually invested in a company that's child trafficking. Yeah. Right? Okay.
0: And I told you up front, and then you gave me more money when I told you what I was really doing.
1: So I'll go ahead and say it.
2: Really?
1: Kamala Harris's husband. I don't care.
0: Doug.
1: He did. So here's the thing. The company up there that ended up getting the EPA rights to get this, majority of it, the shares are owned by BlackRock, which if you don't know about BlackRock, you just have to Google it, you know, and see. It's a rabbit hole you'll be in all day long, but
0: might scare you a little
1: so
0: bit.
1: So thus, under that, it was known that this EPA wouldn't sign off on it, though, because of various water, the land, the forest, the protected areas, things like that.
0: You said BlackRock. I misheard you.
1: Yes, yes. I'm getting excited over there. I was wondering why you had to stand.
2: Jesus.
1: Also, huge recovery money had been flowing in. And the governor, his recovery advisor, a guy by the name of Jonathan Krebs.
0: Is this our governor?
1: No.
0: North Carolina.
1: Josh Stein.
0: Stein. Okay, yeah. Governor Stein. Not Cooper, but Stein.
1: His recovery advisor, Jonathan Krebs, they got $81.5 million for Hurricane Helene relief fund from the fund. That contract went to Jonathan Krebs' former employer, a company by the name of Horn. It's like, it reads as horny. They are the company that is a established disaster recovery experience team now establishes the BDO Government Services LLC, a separate legal entity of BDO USA, supporting government program implementation and management services. So basically, they go in, they raise all this money. The money goes to the company this guy just happened to work for. They got the government contract for it. Here's the other thing. Dateline. I did not see this here in our local press. And you can say, oh, that doesn't happen anymore. Bull crap. Stuff that was going on in Spartanburg was talked about in Charleston for a freaking year in their newspapers before it ever hit up here. And you tell me people didn't see it, please.
0: There's another place, too.
1: So this popped out of Raleigh. The head of the EPA, Environmental Protection Agency, is calling a newly identified lithium deposit in the Appalachian Mountains concentrated in the Carolinas an amazing find, saying it could help the United States reduce its reliance on China for critical minerals essential to modern technology, i.e. lithium. Federal officials made the announcement just last week as a major North Carolina lithium mine west of Charlotte and Kings Mountain cleared a key permit just a few weeks ago.
0: Which is a historical site.
1: Oh, well, see, again, there's been mining around there again, since World War II, at least. I'm not saying that.
2: Is it like strip mining where they completely get rid of all?
1: Like a quarry.
2: Yeah.
1: Yeah. So. Like the thing I've said about what I think the Grand Canyon really is, that it was an old gold mine.
0: You said it was the biggest GD hole in the world.
1: I did not. That was Clark W. Griswold that said that.
2: It's because of fracking.
1: What was cause of fracking?
2: I'm just kidding.
1: Oh, for back then?
2: Yeah, it's the biggest fracking in the world.
0: You know, the first thing we talk about relief funds getting robbed. That's exactly what's happening in California. That's what Spencer Pratt's talking about.
1: Oh, yeah.
0: And how the FBI is involved and the government officials are taking all the money

0: that's supposed to rebuild all those houses.
1: Dude, another one that doesn't get mentioned is the Black Lives Matter.
0: A lot of misappropriations with that.
1: So much of that is crazy. So the big thing here is that when this thing goes through, combine this with the major EV battery plants and automakers that are going to be built within the next 5 years along 85 with a $10 billion mega project by SK Batteries USA is going to become the biggest generator of rare earth minerals in the whole country, valued at $90 billion.
2: God almighty.
1: So I am not, now, I'm not going to look you in the ear right now and tell you that I don't think that weather can be manufactured. It DARPA has.
0: Well, I think we're getting there, though.
1: You can look at, there's a patent for it. Like, they did it in NAM. You can seed the clouds. I don't think they can push the storm to a certain radius, maybe. Although we now have tech where we can hear a heartbeat from 200 miles away, which is really cool if it's a missing person, but really bad if it's you.
0: Yeah, you can be found.
1: So what I'm saying here is that some people knew something and took advantage of a situation like you ain't never heard of.
0: What do we deal with? It was we dealt with China. I forgot exactly what the negotiations were when we were talking about the chips in Taiwan.
1: Right.
0: But remember, we negotiated with somebody mineral swaps. Might have been Russia, maybe. I can't remember.
1: Ukraine.
0: Yeah, that's who it was.
1: Yeah.
0: We would swap. Okay. So you already know where all this stuff is. Plus, right. When you always hear about these treasure hunters out west following these old maps, and when they get too close to something that's really there, then the government's like, well, you know, that's ours. We own the ground rights.
1: Now, my scientific friend did add this. Don't quote me on this. And he also sent me a later text. And it's a he, by the way, you can tell. Definitely don't say my name. Which is not saying anything that you can't find on the internet here. It's also rumored that they have found the cleanest and purest quartz found on Earth there. Quartz, of course, being the major conductor in cell phones and other technology.
3: Yeah.
1: So the purest quartz in the world, perhaps, is in Albemarle, North Carolina.
0: Oh, home of Kelly Pickler?
1: I don't know.
3: There's Here's also the thing.
1: I don't know where she lives.
3: Oh, Kings Mountain, other mines like that too.
1: Yeah, see, and they've been there for a while, but this particular one, this main vein of it, calling it a historical find.
0: So when is it going to become obsolete to where we make lab engineered diamonds now? So they'll be like, you know, instead of mining for all this quartz and finding it, we'll just make it. And then there's not going to be any need for any of this stuff.
1: See, that's... that'd be a great question to ask my my uncle, the jeweler, because, you know, like, he's old school. He don't like
3: the lab-created stuff.
1: But, you know, also the fact that diamonds have scientific uses as well, not just, you know, for jewelry.
3: For needles.
1: So gold looks pretty, but I don't know as far as it being an alloy is for, because it's usually very soft, you know?
0: Yeah, so could fool's gold replicate what you would use real gold for?
1: I mean, there's
0: something to where...
1: You're saying with quartz, could they do that?
0: Well, take any of those metals. There has to be a substitute that, you know, scientists are already on, but the commodities and precious metals markets are like, hang on a second.
3: I don't think gold tarnishes, so there's something about gold being able to go in your mouth and how it's pure, you know? Other than other metals.
1: Oh, you're talking about teeth?
3: Yeah.
1: Oh, okay.
0: You're talking about grills?
1: I didn't know what you...
3: No, I'm just talking about...
1: She's sitting there doing her pinky finger on her teeth.
3: Certain metals. Miss something? Download the free podcast at the

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2: 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A few scattered showers and storms possibly today. Partial sunshine develops, high of 87. Tonight, chance for storms, low of 65. Friday, chance for storms, high of 76, and a chance for storms for the Memorial Day weekend. I'm meteorologist Jennifer Wojcicki on 93.3 The Planet.
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0: Planet Road Rage Traffic.
4: Northbound 85 has a 4-mile stretch rolling slow at 20 miles an hour from I-385 to Highway 14. Southbound sees a 3-mile stretch at 20 miles an hour from Aviation Parkway to Pelham Road. But you actually start slowing down before 290 East Main Spartanburg. There are no areas of concern in Spartanburg, but remember the Church Street Bridge downtown Greenville is closed.
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3: We don't have any new champagne poppy.
4: New poppy.
5: Lord. Kiki,
3: do you love me? Are you riding? All right, why don't we have the new stuff? Do I have to march my fat ass down to the block and say,
5: yes,
3: where's that new poppy?
4: I wouldn't say march down there.
5: Roll down there.
3: I want to hear the K-Dot diss, the LeBron diss. You know, we don't have it.
5: Sorry, it's not connected to our system.
4: Why would he diss LeBron?
3: I don't know, man, but it's like when Drake puts, because it was a surprise album, you know, he's got the surprise disses in there.
4: Ooh.
3: Like, I don't know, he had beef with LeBron.
5: Whoa.
3: So who knows next?
4: It'd be great if he like featured Bronny Jr. talking crap about his dad.
3: Oh, and the song's called Blank Your Daddy. I know that's right. It would say that in parentheses beside it. Blank your mammy, bitch. Parentheses. I know that's right.
4: I know that's

0: Right. We ain't got no dog, huh?
1: God.
0: Go ahead and play it.
2: Please.
0: We said we went to, a friend of ours, Lee, is having a birthday today. Yeah. And Lee said, if y'all get time, play it for me. It's 38 seconds, so it'll make my day.
3: All right, here we go.
0: So, Lee, happy birthday, you old son of a gun.
2: It's my favorite. Ho.
4: Hello?
5: Hey, I saw the white dog, bitch. So come and clean the my yard before I call the cops.
4: We don't own no mother dog, ho.
5: What the come clean this dog?
4: You clean it up, bitch. We don't own no dog. I ain't gonna clean up a damn thing. And now I own no dog.
5: I saw the white dog. I'm gonna come smear the on your door. You'll clean it then, I bet.
4: I bet. Put you come on, I'm gonna blow your ass off, too.
5: You. You're gonna come clean this dog.
4: Your mammy, bitch.
5: Come clean this.
0: That's when we prank called Carol Goldsmith from Channel 4.
1: We did.
0: She sounds way different off air.
2: She's sweet.
0: Way different. No, that wasn't her.
2: Carol's a nice lady.
0: That wasn't her.
1: Man.
0: Happy birthday, Lee.
2: You know, I feel bad.
1: I get asked more about that scam than any other one.
2: Did you ever apologize to that lady?
1: Well, I forgot the number. I'm like, God, why didn't I keep it? Because we could have got her so many times.
2: She probably went and yelled at all her neighbors. Like, I heard you call me.
0: True.
2: Look what you did.
0: I don't know that Fatboy sounded like any of her neighbors, though.
1: That's the thing.
0: Like, that might have been the issue.
1: We were like, that's when we had a formula. Let's take a last name and a city.
0: Yeah.
1: And just randomly, you know, pick.
0: Like nowadays, you could just use randomizer or whatever.
1: Yep.
0: We would literally sit there on like whatever phone book, USA, whatever that website was. We put in a name and a town and just whatever it popped up, we'd start calling people. And you only got older people because, God, it'd be so good to do now because a lot of people are still working from home.
2: Yeah.
0: It'd be a good way to do that.
1: We've had other ideas too. Like we want to start doing them again.
2: I wish you would
1: get back and you know just kind of kick them around and see what happens.
0: Tuesday's gonna be our day, right?
1: Yeah, let's get in there because it really was fun to do it, especially when you know you got a good one.
0: Yeah,
1: and nobody's heard yet.
0: Okay, this will be a good time to throw this in then too. The thing from Dan.
1: Oh yeah.
0: Dan has a. There's a whole backstory to this too. You want to just play it? There's actually two new pieces. I haven't heard the Memorial Day thing.
1: Oh, yeah. I got them both.
2: Oh.
0: Okay. Oh, so it'll be a first listen
2: is
0: for that.
2: Is this the one that I wanted?
0: There's a Fatboy song that he made, and I was like, wait a minute. That's not you singing. And I asked him, I said, who is that singing? And he says, it's that lady that you did the dog crap phone scam with.
1: Oh, no.
0: No, that's not her.
1: I think there are a couple that we haven't heard since the last time. Because we heard Cinco de Mayo because it said Cinco de Mayo.
0: Yeah, but
1: Dimio.
0: That was good. I hate we only got to play it one time.
2: Oh, yeah.
1: Well, you know what? By God, let's do it again.
2: Okay, let's do it.

0: Olay.
1: I had to do the clapping.
2: Forgot about the Olay.
0: Yes. I prefer Arn myself. But if you like Olay Anderson, that's fine with me.
2: I think everybody preferred Arn, right?
0: Seems so. Even Gene preferred Arn more so.
2: So do you want to do the other one? Not the latest one, but the other one first? Like the oldest to newest?
0: I was going to say, well, how much time do we have here? Like minutes?
2: Probably like three.
0: Okay.
2: I mean, they're short, but I don't remember if there are any other ones we haven't played.
0: Well, so play the Fat Boy song, and then I can tell the backstory of who that is. And then, because I was like, who is? Because I thought, well, I'm not gonna say what I thought. I thought he had reconnected with a past someone.
2: I don't remember if I heard this. I don't think I have.
0: Oh, you haven't listened? Oh, okay. No. So I listened to this one, but not the Memorial Day one.
2: Okay.
0: So, all right. So here's the Fat Boy song.

0: Yeah, there's only one thing. There's only one gripe.
1: Yeah.
2: I know what the gripe is.
0: Yep.
2: But maybe I don't.
0: Well, the gripe is I don't have an ass.
2: Okay, I was going to say I don't enable you. Or you don't enable me.
0: I don't think so. We don't.
2: That's a bad thing.
1: Have a big butt?
2: You disable me more than anything.
0: Like, I can't disagree with the passing gas. You know, that happens.
2: Yeah, but you don't have a butt.
1: You're not as bad as some have been.
0: Well, I'm trying.
2: So it's like, hey,
1: you trying to do or try
2: who
1: not?
2: Is that? That's his niece. She is a singer as well.
0: Oh, he's bringing her up. Mm-hmm. He's got the whole family in on the kick
2: whole
0: now.
2: Family's in on it, yeah.
0: So now he's probably going to be able to produce a lot more.
2: I know. I was like, maybe some duets and kind of stuff.
0: Yeah. I see the boss's eyes getting a lot bigger because I said more content.
2: Yeah, content. We love it. We love content. Keeps people content.
0: Now, you haven't heard the new one.
2: No.
0: Yeah.
2: I keep forgetting that it's Memorial Day.
0: I'm going to be honest with you. I think it's kind of odd.
2: What is?
0: This new piece of audio. Oh,
1: was that Avril Lavigne? Was that her song?
2: No, that was Dan from Columbia's niece.
1: No, but the song, the original song.
2: Yes, the original song was SK8 Boy.
0: Yep. Not
2: B-O-I.
0: Not to be confused with Girlfriend. I don't like Girlfriend.
2: It's like Cardi Boy, Playboy.
0: Mm-hmm. Or T-Word Boy.
1: Gotcha.
0: Remember that one? Fetty Wap was, who was T-Boy?
2: He wasn't even Italian.
0: 2 Chainz?
2: I looked it up. He wasn't. Neither was Gucci Mane.
0: Nah, Gucci Mane, who's a lot older than you think he would be.
2: Yeah.
0: He's OG. Now, I'll play this for you, but I don't remember it being really a song. It's more like an announcement.
2: Okay. Yes, because Memorial Day is Monday.
0: Yeah.
2: Rewind.
3: This weekend, we honor the brave soldiers who preserve our freedom. So while Fat Boy eats way too many hot dogs, and Matt Man the germaphobe won't touch the potato salad because it's been out too long, and while Paige is just happy to have an extra day away from those two knuckleheads, you can rest assured that we remember that Memorial Day is more than just the unofficial

0: it with some comedy.
1: Yeah, I don't think so.
0: It's a serious holiday.
2: I actually like you knuckleheads. Well, and potato
1: maybe
2: salad.
1: Maybe one day that'll be, you know.
2: I like potato salad.
1: They did say you didn't. They took no shots at you. I'm a germaphobe.
0: So let's recap.
1: I was fat.
0: You're a germaphobe. I have a big ass. I pass gas a lot and eat a lot of hot dogs.
2: Toes you like wiener, years. So I get it.
1: See, look.
0: Wow. Look at that.
3: I want to buy you a spa package.
0: Dang it. I got to have these on hotkeys.
3: Kiss you like a frog.
4: Hey, will you send me a voice message back?
3: What do you want me to say?
4: And all you have to say is
3: okay.
4: I just want to say it.
0: Do you want to hear it?
3: Puny. Like when I'm sick.
4: Down on one knee.
3: Yeah.
4: Grab your hand.
3: Uh-oh.
4: Give it a kiss from a frog.
3: Oh, I love that song by Seal. It was great.
0: Kiss from a frog. Bye-bye.
3: I would let down my hair and let you come up here, Rapunzel.
0: Repulsive. Yeah, it's not going to be head hair.
3: My old man lived in a shoe.
2: Oh, my God. It's like the video that I watched.
3: He does them all backwards. He had a plastic menagerie.
0: Paige. Hey, theater nerds love that one.
3: What is up in the Plex?
2: Oh, my gosh. Well, we can talk about
3: theater nerds. Don't be talking about Jug like that.
0: Jug, huh? Jug does love the
3: guess
0: to
3: the movies
0: stage.
3: Every day of the week.
0: Yep.
2: All right. Well, we're going to talk about a guy who once met a woman who was eating a picture of himself.
0: What?
2: Yeah.
3: Met a woman who was eating a picture of himself.
2: Was eating a picture of him every day to get his attention. So we'll get into that. And why this woman was doing that on TikTok. All that more coming up. It's weird.
3: Well, it's TikTok. Hard. That's why.
0: No, it's a new challenge. Eat a picture.
3: Eat a picture.
2: Why?
0: Eat something
2: I don't
0: to
2: know
0: pick.
2: Why people do that.
3: Well, stick. They make the printable, that stuff. Was it fondant? Is that what it is? The stuff you print cake icing
2: oh,
3: out with?
2: Oh, yeah, fondant.
3: Put pictures on it and stuff, and then you eat it?
0: Oh, yeah.
2: I saw that where you're cutting into animals, but that's not real. They're like cakes next to your cat. That's not even funny.
3: No, why'd you mention it?
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0: Oh, yeah, the Rise Guys in the morning, man. They are hilarious.
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6: 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A few scattered showers and storms possibly today. Partial sunshine develops, high of 87. Tonight, chance for storms, low of 65. Friday, chance for storms, high of 76, and a chance for storms for the Memorial Day weekend. I'm meteorologist Jennifer Wojcicki on 93.3 The Planet.
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0: Planet Road Rage Traffic.
1: There's a wreck in an already heavily congested area of northbound 85. The crash is near Roper Mountain Road. This has northbound 85 stalling at 276 Malden Road and not getting back to speed until Highway 14. Although no wrecks, the southbound side of 85 is not much better. Either direction, plan on at least 60 minutes between Spartanburg and Greenville. From the News Talk 98.9 WORD Traffic Center, I'm Bill Brooks on 93.3 The Planet.
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8: Good morning, everyone.
9: Morning. It's going to rain for 2 weeks.
10: Oh, God, look at it. Don't look.
8: I had to see when the thunderstorm started. Because I don't want to be
9: 3:30 in the morning.
8: It's 5 p.m.
10: And not a soul in sight.
8: Well, I don't want to keep my dog. She's afraid of those things.
10: Here's
9: City's
10: a question.
9: Looking like Maggie Valley.
10: On a
9: summer night.
10: And the thunder rolls. When they say 70% chance of rain, does that mean there's a 70% chance it's going to do it one time?
9: Or
10: 70% of the day it's going to rain.
8: No.
9: Why would they not say there's a 30% chance it's not going to rain?
10: Yeah, like...
9: We do need it.
10: I went by the lake the other day in front of Edwards Middle School, and it was like almost gone.
9: Dude, what's the other one? Lake Cunningham, up toward the other side of Greer. Also very low to me.
10: God. Army's got to let more water out.
9: Slip off the clothes and go skinny over in there. The skinny D.
10: Dude, where I'm at, you couldn't even get in wastewater. You got to walk around, and there's sandbars everywhere.
9: Oh, man.
8: Mm. Gotcha. All right. Well, so we're going to talk about Glenn Powell.
10: I kind of want to keep talking about the weather.
8: You want to? Okay.
10: Nah, it's just I'm not old enough yet. I gotta, you know, wait. Usually you don't get to that conversation until you're 50s at least, right?
8: Yeah.
9: Bull crap.
8: That's why you avoid asking, so how are you today? Because then they tell you about their body functions.
10: It's like, oh, it hurt to wake up.
8: I don't want to hear that.
9: Especially Fat Boy.
8: Yeah.
9: First thing, what's up? How you doing? First thing this morning. Mm-hmm. Man, I think I got to go take another S.
10: Yeah, I was like,
9: hitting the snooze button.
8: It's like being in the old folks home.
10: I'm like, man.
8: Sorry I asked.
10: I thought I was finished, but your body's like, hey, that was only halftime, buddy.
8: And then you start talking. Never mind. I won't get into that. All right. So this woman on TikTok, she ate a picture of Glenn Powell every day.
9: Who
8: actor
9: is that?
8: Glenn Powell.
10: Glenn Powell is a movie star.
8: He's pretty good looking. I had to.
10: He's on the rise. Ton of movies. Twisters, Top Gun Maverick.
9: Oh, I saw Twisters.
10: Running Man. Mm-hmm. That was him.
9: Was he Running Man?
10: Yeah.
9: Okay. Oh, yeah. Okay. Yeah, I'm familiar.
8: So...
10: Stuck his hand down in Sidney Sweeney's pants in a movie.
8: Uh-oh.
10: That was pretty cool.
8: So he did that every day in the hopes that he would notice her.
10: Kiss his hand.
8: And give her a part in a movie.
9: But we're in England. I'm going to kiss his hand.
10: Here, let me kiss the hand, Glenn.
8: So here's the thing. Glenn even watched her eat this picture of him at one of his movie premieres.
10: He seems like a pretty cool hang, so he's probably filming it like, yeah, go ahead and eat it. Let me record this.
9: Yeah.
8: So her name is Monique, and this happened at the premiere of The Running Man.
9: Monique. Oh, okay. Okay.
10: Hello, Glenn. Glenn, I got a picture.
8: Although Monique, I mean, that's...
9: It's kind of unique, isn't it?
8: Mon means good in French.
9: So. Oh, really? Yeah. Well, then I don't like it anymore.
10: Well, I know what mon frère means. It means I'm after.
9: Parlez-vous.
8: It means my brother.
9: Mon frère.
10: You know how they say these nuts in French is these neuf.
9: Is that true?
10: Yeah.
8: Mm. Okay.
10: That's all I learned in high school. And then
8: noof?
10: I quit. Yeah, like, do you use noof? That's how they say it.
8: Okay.
9: I will continue to speak American, folks.
10: We like this guy. We love him. We love him. He speaks American.
8: Okay, so he met this Monique.
10: Looks like
8: chick
10: a Cuban terrorist.
8: at the premiere of The Running Man. When she asked him to sign a picture of himself, and then she proceeded to wolf it down. And don't think this is like...
10: That's kind of weird.
8: People are doing that.
9: She's probably like skinny as a rail, too, right?
8: And her videos all seem to be from 20,

0: 125, but one of them is labeled day 139.
1: You should have to do the Running Man at the Running Man premiere.
0: And she claimed the paper was plant-based and 100% edible.
2: They should do a 401k for charity.
1: What? Remember that? Yep, yep.
2: Free plug Friday, guys. Hey, I just want to do this real quick. We're doing a charitable 401k this week. It's a walk run if you want to be a part of it. I was like, dude, you ain't doing
0: a walk run.
2: That's a long-ass race.
1: He ran out of time, too.
2: It's 401,000 miles, guys.
1: It's like, oh, man, I got him backwards.
2: It's like Forrest Gump did it 10 times in a row. He would run it.
1: What's the try?
2: If you're Glenn Powell's wife and you lucky. See this.
0: He's cute.
2: Listen at you. You're fawning over him right now.
0: Well, I don't know if he's married or not. I Googled him.
2: Your cheeks are red like that of an alcoholic right now.
1: He's one of those.
2: It says he's not married. Formally married. Pardon me.
1: So he's been acting for a bit, and he brings his parents to a lot of stuff.
2: Yeah.
1: So he's probably one of these guys that, you know, like newly discovered success, and is not a dick about it, so he seems like he's pretty cool.
2: Oh.
1: Plus, he was fun on SNL when he hosted. I thought he did pretty good.
2: Okay.
0: That's your criteria.
1: Oh, yeah. Okay. If you can make it on that show.
2: Yeah. Which is crazy that Will Ferrell was on there for all those years and just sucked balls the other night on there.
1: I missed that sketch, but they tell you when you go there.
2: No, not literally. Just.
0: Wow.
2: We missed it. It was right after Weekend Update.
1: When you take the studio tour, they tell you how they sound on TV is how they sound in here. There's no acoustics or nothing to amp up these bands. They're either good live or they're not. And that's what you hear.
2: Yeah, especially since Ashley Simpson's performance.
1: Oh, Lord. What was that?
0: Well, she just had technical problems.
1: I think she got IBS and had to leave.
2: Immediately. Yeah, she started dancing like she was a flapper girl.
0: Like the music track wasn't working. I don't know.
1: Like, what's wrong with you? I got to go, Lauren. I got the runs.
2: I love those moments. Like when you...

0: We were walking across the parking lot to go in the old schoolhouse for wrestling.
1: She went to NWA?
0: Went one time. I think she had eyes for a particular wrestler at that time.
2: Oh.
1: Mr. Alan Jones?
0: He was pretty phenomenal. And she busted her butt, fell right down. Oh. And everybody just turned around and looked there, and she's like, let's have a picnic.
1: Well, okay, that's fun.
0: And I thought that was funny as crap. Good
1: it's too awkward when you see somebody do it and they start crying or they're like really injured. You're like, oh no.
0: Oh yeah.
2: Well, generally when you fall, you kind of hurt yourself.
0: That's why I ask them, are you okay? And when they say yes, then I laugh.
1: I saw a girl
0: learned
1: falling.
0: That when my grandpa broke his back.
1: Oh, he fell off a roof?
0: He fell out of the tree, and I laughed because I thought it was funny. And he broke his back in like four places and was in bed for 6 months. It's like, I thought I was friggin' Charlie and the Chocolate Factory.
1: You know why this is believable? Because I've seen this happen before years ago. We were at the movie theater, and the guy was, he had a couple of handicaps, but he was walking like, he was about to fall, but he actually did fall with his popcorn. And
0: yeah.
1: I can't say what you said, but you predicted he was going to fall. I can't say the name you called him, but you said that guy's about to fall, and he did.
0: Well, I said it in a playful way.
1: Yeah.
0: But, well, look.
2: Okay.
0: I'll say this. If you have hand braces, you know, like, that butter's going to be slippery, man. Oh. And when you go to grab a hold, it's like, he's going to fall. It's like watching a drunk walk away from a bar after like pounding 10 shots in a row. He's going to bust his ass.
2: Oh, no.
0: And there he goes. It was like the guy from Something About Mary. You know, that guy. He'd go walking around like that. I felt bad for him.
2: Yeah,
0: I really did.
1: This is what I said to him.
3: You son of a bitch.
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6: From the News Talk 98.9 WORD 24/7 Weather Center, here's the Carolinas' most trusted forecast on 93.3 The Planet. A few scattered showers and storms possibly today. Partial sunshine develops, high of 87. Tonight, chance for storms, low of 65. Friday, chance for storms, high of 76, and a chance for storms for the Memorial Day weekend. I'm meteorologist Jennifer Wojcicki on 93.3 The Planet. Currently, it's 72.
7: There's a wreck in an already heavily congested area of northbound 85. The crash is near Roper Mountain Road. This has northbound 85 stalling at 276 Malden Road and not getting back to speed until Highway 14. Although no wrecks, the southbound side of 85 is not much better. Either direction, plan on at least 60 minutes between Spartanburg and Greenville. From the News Talk 98.9 WORD Traffic Center, I'm Bill Brooks on 93.3 The Planet.
0: Do you like good music? I do. I like seeing it live, too. And that's why I highly recommend you go check out Poe Mill Music. Right there, literally a block from where yours truly was born and raised, right there in Poe Mill. It's located at 904 Pinckney Street, right there near Poe Mill. And it's officially shaken up the upstate music scene. Killer room. It's about a 100-person intimate listening room. Incredible acoustics in there. You got no massive lines. You got no nosebleed seats. It's a great place to watch rock and roll, any kind of music, really. Friday night, you got a hell of a show. If you like Southern soul blues all mixed up with some rock and roll grit, go see the Marvin King Review. That starts at 7:30. Tickets, $5 in advance. $5. $5.
1: Damn.
0: Yeah, I know. 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That is Friday night. 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
3: Oh, classic.
4: It was a big day yesterday for old Sherilyn.
5: If I could
3: turned 80. Right?
4: Yeah, she don't look 80, but she turned it.
3: No. I was going to say, if anybody knew how to do AI, but she's in the bathroom right now.
4: She is. She's wrestling something.
3: She said.
4: Have a rough time.
3: Oh, hey, there she comes.
4: Norm!
6: How you doing, family?
3: Do you know what Newman said when he walked into court? Hello, jury.
7: Dang it.
3: That was not good.
4: I love a good dad joke. Where did the pizza pay his traffic ticket?
3: Where did the pizza? Where?
4: Supreme Court. It's not a good one either.
3: No, you could also use that for Diana Ross.
4: The other joke is a prop. Like you have to, you pull your pockets out and say, have you ever kissed a rabbit between the ears? That's a good one. That's an old one. We smell a bunch of these dad jokes, man.
3: What you got over there? Smells good.
4: Probably a cup of chili.
3: What is it?
8: Coffee.
3: Oh, it smells like cinnamon or something.
4: Something you had a ramekin of Bunker Hill.
3: I thought you had a diffuser in your britches. Smells nice.
4: You know what sucks is people were bringing up, like, how much longer do we have our legends? Paul McCartney, we talked about 83. Cher just turned 80.
3: Yeah.
4: I mean, when you're that age, you really got to start thinking about, I got, what, 10 years if I'm lucky? Yeah.
8: Are you saying that people coming up aren't that talented?
4: No, I'm talking about, like, being old as hell and about to die.
8: Yeah. No, I agree. I mean, I think of people that were great back in the day. I mean, like the movies back in the 80s, to me, were so much better.
3: I want to see how old she is.
8: I don't know
3: right
8: why.
3: Now. We can play this game. Diana Ross. It's not her birthday, but we're just...
4: Supremes, heyday of Motown.
3: Yes.
4: Legendary, long career.
3: From The Wiz.
4: She's got to be at least 80. I'll say she's 80.
3: Paige?
4: Probably older.
3: What say you?
4: Jerry's mom.
3: Where she 80, went to college.
8: 82.
3: God bless.
4: Is she 82?
3: Yeah. 82 God. Years old.
4: Dude, I don't know what it is with you in those ages. Like, you just really tune into them.
8: No, I get them wrong half the time. I just kind of...
4: No, you don't. You get them right a lot.
3: Man.
4: Jerry Rawls, greatest receiver ever.
3: Paige, you loved him, didn't you? Like, wasn't the San Francisco treat actually Rawls-a-roni? Wasn't yeah, that right?
4: It was.
8: I've never eaten Rawls-a-roni. And I live there.
3: The Roastmaster General, Jeffrey Rice.
4: Jeff Rice, yeah.
8: The only time I've ever had, like, box things like that, you know, like spaghetti, whatever, out of a box, was in South Carolina. My mom always cooked.
3: Have you ever eaten out of the box?
4: Oh, my.
8: Yes.
3: Yeah.
4: Dude, I had Jeff Ross's phone number. Don't have it
8: donut
4: anymore.
8: Box.
3: He probably changed it. We used to have Gilbert Godfrey's, too.
4: I still got
3: him. Still got his number. He's just dead.
4: Ah, no, yes. That's one you can't use, man.
3: Yes.
4: I got DMX's phone number still, and he passed away.
3: Oh.
4: I got, you know, Mick Foley just signed to AEW, too.
3: Did he really?
4: Almost wanted to text him to congratulate him.
8: Well, why don't you?
3: Who do it?
8: You've been blocked.
4: No, it's just I haven't used it yet. I kind of want to pull back on it.
3: God, that you know, that's a whole political move. You know it? No. That's why
4: I remember now.
3: Yeah.
4: They got the kibosh from...
3: He didn't want to work for a company that was associated with the Trump administration.
4: And Trump's in the Hall of Fame, and Linda
3: works
4: for
3: Trump. He's in the Hall
4: of Fame.
3: Linda works for Trump, yeah.
4: So he's like, you know what? Too much.
3: Triple H is... plus, you know, TKO. Yeah, the whole thing.
4: Y'all got Triple H is on one of the councils, right? Fitness council or whatever.
3: He's like the Arnold. The Arnold.
4: Now make sure these fat kids work out.
3: Like, wouldn't it be great if it was like he goes to speak to a middle school like Arnold used to do back in the 80s or whatever. And he's like, he comes out and everybody's like, the kids are crotch chopping him and stuff. Like, so

0: It's like when he was on Tough Enough trying to, you know, talk to the group. You got a ball hanging out of your shorts.
1: Yeah.
0: Fix that before you get in the ring.
1: God. Oh, speaking of the Garden of Good and Evil. No, the Fountain of Youth. That's what I was thinking.
0: It was midnight in the Garden of Eden. You got the wrong. John Cusack was naked the whole time.
1: That was in Savannah, Georgia.
0: Yep.
1: Yeah.
2: Good movie.
0: He ate the apple.
1: So, I swear it's so. Somebody's getting a call.
0: So I got paid.
1: It's like a it's like it's episodic now. It almost reminds me of like the Amber Heard, Johnny Depp stuff. It reminds me of the OJ case. It reminds me of all this stuff where like now you got the UFO stuff that's like slowly we're gonna get it all out, but they're doing it a little bit here and there, a little bit here and there. It's same thing with the Epstein stuff. Like now, granted, there's still tons and tons and tons.
0: They say roughly half is what we've seen so far.
1: Well.
0: Which is
1: there's a part in there that has nothing to do with trafficking children, underage, none of that stuff. But he's going back and forth. Epstein's going back and forth with this physicist. It's tough. I'm still having trouble with the S's after all those years of speech therapy.
2: A nuclear physicist.
1: I hate that you can say it better than me.
0: Physicist.
1: No, not a nuclear physicist.
0: Are you saying fist us?
1: I'm saying. Physicists.
0: Okay.
1: Anyway, he was talking about time travel and how like this is a real physicist. God, when I slow down, it sounds even worse. Physicist.
2: Physiology.
1: Physicist. Physicist. Oh, here's one for you. So. Saying that, you know, there is no past, there is no future, it's only the now, and yes. That, in other words, it can all be bent, and you can go back, but if you do, like, you will be active, but the world around you might be frozen in time.
0: Yeah, back to future rules apply when it comes to that stuff.
1: And like, they were literally saying, like, it bends, so everything that it's up is down, and they were showing this little graph on there, and I'm like, holy crap. Like, imagine you go back in time. Huey Lewis in the news. You go back in time and...
2: All right, DJ.
1: No. mental note came out of my mouth. You go back, but then everything's, like, frozen, but, like, you go up. Like, does this make sense what I'm saying? Like, everything's stopped, but you go back to a certain moment in time. Like, what do you do? Like, do you go back and page worst person of all time historically? Go.
2: Hitler.
1: Would you go back and...
0: He's up there.
1: Hitler's, you know, calling his shot, you know, pointing up in the air with his fingers. Yeah. And you go, would you knock the hell out of him?
2: I'd shave his mustache.
1: Shave the mustache off. Okay. Well, then everybody think it was Mo from the Three Stooges.
0: Exactly. You got to...
2: It's like you look like a clown.
1: Did anybody ever try to do that to Mo, or to Hitler? Just go give him the two fingers, right in the eyes.
2: Shave that stuff off.
0: They followed his eyes.
1: Not between the thighs, but in the eyes.
0: No, they did pop him on top of the head.
2: All right, I'd knee him and I'd shave him real quick.
0: You wouldn't try to like you know.
1: Look at you, an esthetician for life right there. You wouldn't wax him.
0: Like yeah, like you wouldn't Red Sparrow this whole thing. Like trick him in with your feminine. Wiles
2: yeah,
0: and hooters and kill
2: I'd put like the like sheet wax and pull it off very slowly.
1: You'd say this is a tanning bed, but it's really an oven.
2: Yeah.
0: Would you? Let's just say, for example, you know, he stuck his thumb out.
2: Mm-hmm.
0: Would you suck his thumb and then bite it off?
2: No.
0: Wouldn't that be like the ultimate
2: I
0: sign of power?
2: I wouldn't want to touch and taste him.
0: Let's say it looked like a thumb.
1: Bite his nose off. What was that movie?
0: Oh, what if you take it?
1: What was the Mel Gibson movie where they're strapping him down and they're getting ready to, like, torture him or whatever, and he bit the guy's nose off?
0: I think it was Maverick.
1: No, it wasn't done.
2: I mean, if I had to, if I knew.
1: It was What Women Think. No, I don't know.
0: That's what it was. God dang it.
2: I mean,
1: it was Passion of the Christ.
2: I couldn't.
1: He bit off Pontius Pilate's nose.
2: I couldn't kill him.
1: They didn't even have airplanes.
2: Because I wouldn't want to. I wouldn't want the sin of murder on that.
0: Wait, that's why she went back in time, right? So she could kill him.
1: Well,
0: is that not the setup? It wouldn't be. I mean,
1: if you go back and stuff, it's like you go back in time, but it's frozen. Like, what? Okay, let's not say
0: she would have married Hitler because of his money.
1: That's true.
0: Yeah,
1: it would have been.
0: He would have gave you money.
1: Charlotte Braun.
0: You could have had a German bush waxing business.
2: Yeah, but her name is Ava. My dog is Eva. It's different.
1: Oh, that matters.
0: Oh, what if they got switched and then he married your dog and you ended up having a human slave?
1: Oh, God. Indentured servant?
0: Yeah, that.
2: Because my dog is very aggressive. She would be humping Hitler.
1: Okay, let's change this from World War II rhetoric. Let's keep it here in the States.
2: I'm sorry.
1: Paige, you get some kind of genie. Kazam is Shaq. He comes out of a bottle. Oh, sorry, it's Sinbad. Sinbad, Paige wants to go back to yesterday at 2 o'clock and freeze time. What do you do?
0: Oh.
2: Yeah,
0: that's interesting.
1: Yeah. Like illegal stuff?
2: I'd take a nap. I'd take a shower, and then I'd take a nap.
0: Finally!
1: It's not even Saturday yet. She's already showering. Wait, I think you're missing the point, and I'm not being...
2: No, because I'd have an extra hour before I had to go to my next job, and then I'd be able to get with.
1: Why wouldn't you do what I'm thinking here? Go back.
0: No rules, right?
1: No rules.
0: Okay.
1: Just right. I would go to whatever time.
0: Now, when you say freeze time, are you talking about when you go back to whatever time you pick? Everything's frozen.
2: Oh, back in.
1: Yes, people are stopping, walking, they're mid-sentence.
0: Nobody moves. Nobody can see you do anything.
2: I would go back.
1: Right.
0: Okay.
1: Because you're moving at the speed of light, which was part of what that Epstein thing was. So that if you move faster than the speed of light, which through teleportation or some kind of...
2: I'd go see my brother. Before that.
1: Don't make this sentimental.
2: But, I mean, that would mean something to me.
0: Oh, like, right. Well, I don't want to ask that.
1: Well, now she is turning into, like, frequency. Remember, like, he told his dad, the firefighter, don't go in that burning building.
0: Yeah.
1: Then he ended up dying from smoking.
0: Would you go back to, well, okay, my question would be, would you go back to before it happened, or would you, like, would want to see what happened?
2: I know what happened now. Okay. I don't want to see that because I have nightmares about that. But what I do want to say is, well, I told him that I loved him before.
1: Oh, Paige.
2: But I just would want to say goodbye. I'm sorry.
0: No offense. Like, but like, there's so many better answers.
1: You know, okay, I'll tell you mine and then we'll... Let's say it all. Oh. We'll count to three. We'll both say what we would do.
0: Fast. I got
1: to
0: pick just one.
1: Is it something illegal? Because mine is.
0: Oh, yeah. It's two illegal things. Well, the one, I don't know. It probably should be if it's not.
1: Well.
0: My wife's come back and set that one up.
1: Yeah. And plus, it's too early to say rape.
2: Oh, my God.

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3: When you finally find your thing, you want the whole world to know about that thing. 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So people can see your thing, feel your thing, love your thing. 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
1: Traffic volume is heavier than usual this morning, creating a longer drive between Greenville and Spartanburg. I'd plan on an hour at least. 29 way to Hampton is unusually congested through Taylor's. Highway 14 slows at Woodruff Road, but it's not that bad. The Church Street Bridge, downtown Greenville, is fully closed. From the News Talk 98.9 WORD Traffic Center, I'm Bill Brooks on 93.3 The Planet.
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3: I wonder what happened to the wrestler.
4: I don't know.
3: Ruby Soho.
4: Oh, did she get hurt or got pregnant? She got pregnant, I thought, right?
3: Oh, yeah. That's yes, with that other, another guy from AEW. I can't remember his name.
4: God, who was she with?
3: Angelo. I don't know. I don't know where Angelo just came from. Is that his name? He used to be tag teaming with Matt Menard.
4: It's not Angelico, was it?
3: No.
4: Lucha?
3: Ruby Soho.
4: Who's Rain Kid? You can't have this.
3: Rain Kid.
5: Oh, man, they were so good.
4: You can't have Misfist CD.
3: Oh, yeah, that's what I would have done.
4: You knocked your sister down at wrestling, I heard.
3: I would go back and knock her down. You gave Angel a butt bump.
4: She took bump hard way. Messed her ass bone up, I heard. The little, you know, the bone you have back there is called ass bone.
3: It ain't done it. She's talking to herself.
4: I know. It's called a coccyx.
3: Mary, I don't think it's called that.
5: Lord.
3: Turn it up. Okay.
4: So I guess we got to finish, right?
3: Well, I enjoyed. I hate breaks. I really do. I wish I could just.
4: I hate when I'm watching them, but like when I'm here, I kind of like them.
3: Well. Oh, yeah, but I'm talking about the continuation of talking.
4: Yeah, yeah.
3: Because we continue talking here, and then you know, sorry, guys, that's just the way it is.
4: But we were good about not talking a whole lot about this one off the air.
3: Talk about something else.
4: Kind of save it.
3: So, Paige, again, I ask you.
4: No, that was,
3: If you could freeze, the day and time doesn't matter, but if you could freeze time, let's say it's now.
5: Uh-huh.
3: You know, you freeze time. And I don't know how long it stays frozen. What would you do? Hi, I'm John Quinones.
4: Now, this is open-ended. It could be anything.
5: I could go anywhere I wanted to go.
4: You could do anything.
5: And how long do I have?
3: Again, you do not listen well.
5: I'm just saying. Hypothetically,
4: you got more degrees than a thermometer, woman.
5: You freeze time so it stays as long as I want.
3: Yeah, I mean, well, not forever, because then that would be... Let's say you get an hour.
5: An hour?
3: This is taking a Cher song and now turn it into 34 minutes.
5: Other than that, now.
4: That's what it was.
5: I think I'd go eat breakfast.
3: You are not getting the point. You're not getting the point.
4: Oh, this is great. These answers are...
3: Unless that's your bougie answer. I hate eating breakfast with so many people around.
4: Now, look, you realize what the starting point's all right. You can go any time in the past. Probably go to the future if you want to even do that.
5: Where would I go?
4: Marty!
5: All right.
4: Any event, you could do anything.
5: I would eat breakfast in Paris.
3: What is
4: that? Dang it. Oh!
3: If you froze it, the dude making your crepes in the kitchen's going to stop. You're going to have to go in there and cook it yourself.
5: I'll do it.
3: That is dumb.
4: Well, you can
3: of
4: do,
3: all the things in the world.
4: You can do anything.
3: You imagine if Elon did a thing. We discovered time travel, and one lucky person is going to do it. Oh, it goes to at page 933, WTPT 933, hashtag Laskowski. You won. What would you like to do?
6: Mm-hmm. I want to go to Paris and have breakfast.
4: Hey, bro, I could get myself to. I don't care. Okay,
3: you could do anything you want to. No one would know.
5: So you want me to do something nefarious.
3: I want you to do what... I think that's your heart. That shows you as a person. And that's a very big compliment I give.
4: Would you settle for a biscuit in La France?
3: Of anything you could do, you would have breakfast. That's, I believe you too.
4: Yeah.
3: You have no darkness inside of you.
4: But if you had to think.
3: Where's Charlie Murphy?
4: Charlie Murphy. There's a better answer.
3: Yes. Yeah. I would rob a bank.
4: Dude. Oh,
5: see, I would never think
4: that was
5: of
4: exactly what I was going to say. That was one of the things I was going to say.
3: I would rob.

0: rob a bank, and I would do my research, find out which one would be the best one to rob. It wouldn't be Fort Knox because there's nothing there.
1: Let people out of jail.
0: No.
2: Plus, it would have to like be from a certain spot in the bank, because I had a teller tell me once that they got knocked off. It was a bank on Wade Hampton Boulevard.
0: Yeah.
2: And they saw the dye packs go off, and the guy was going down the road. And sometimes they still got some of that money back.
0: Oh, I've seen bank robbery money before. They're supposed to burn it, but I've seen some.
1: Oh yeah, because it's got ink or whatever on it.
2: So not only is time frozen, like everybody's frozen.
0: Okay, yeah. Can I have breakfast after I rob the bank?
1: No, I wouldn't think of stealing,
0: though.
1: I'd go pet a leopard.
0: You'd probably skin it and make a pair of britches out of it, knowing you.
1: No.
2: It would have to be paused. Well, would you do that if you knew you could get away with it?
1: Yes.
2: Use real animal fur for your pants.
1: And go lay down with them and cuddle with them.
2: Well, hang on a second. This kind of turned weird.
0: It's turning into bestiality.
2: No. God almighty.
1: Why is it always like...
0: I told you I was a cougar.
2: Turns into a banner ad now.
0: I'm a cougar that wants to be with a Black Panther. Not like that, though. I mean, not that there's anything wrong with that.
1: I'd go play with the giraffes.
0: When I put my fist in the air, it's holding some food standing, for the tiger.
1: I'd go pet them because they could move.
2: God, robbing a bank is a good one. That's exactly what I was going to do.
0: She would be sitting there eating croissants, petting a damn tiger. I love frozen time.
2: Croissant. Now, here's the other thing. When time unfreezes, they're going to notice what happened.
0: Right.
2: It's not like it didn't happen, just time froze.
0: Yes, but you are moving at the speed of light, but so it won't show up on any security.
2: Okay, so it has to be untraceable. If we rob the bank...
0: Even the flock cameras won't work.
2: We got to take the money that's out of circulation that nobody's looking for. Everything in the bank's accounted for and
1: marked. I mean, if you took the money and you gave it to people that didn't have it, I would say yes.
0: So, that you know, that's a very valid point. Stealing cash is not... wise to do,
1: because whatever happens, you're going to pay for that later on. Whatever thing, karma.
0: And if you did some kind of digital thing, that paper trail would exist. If time froze, though, I'm thinking from a movie.
2: Yeah, like okay, would we? Well, you could just do one thing, right? So we're robbing the bank, but we're not trying to go stop any historical event that happened. You're not going to step in front of JFK and take that bullet for him?
0: Hell no.
2: I'd appreciate it if you did. You know,
0: how would I step in front of him in a moving car?
2: Well, you got to get in it. That's the thing. It's paused.
0: You see, the
2: car's paused.
0: There's the fat kid takes off across Dealey Plaza trying to run. Slow down, limousine.
1: Yes.
2: Now, Kennedy's...
0: I run a 10-second 40.
2: Kennedy's paused, but his eyes are moving. And he's thinking, like, who's this fat kid going down the... down the grassy knoll here.
0: It's like a young Fidel Castro running across.
1: Oh, no.
2: Who's this little fat redneck kid with a high top, the ass mole?
0: It's the Bay of Pig.
1: You'd go stop the Guidestones from being destroyed.
2: Oh, I would like to go back and see how that happened.
0: Or there is video of it.
2: Let me put you right here. Stand right there and don't move, you little kid.
1: I know God, what I would do. I would change some scores in a football game or something.
2: God, now look, she's going back to Candlestick Park or whatever. She's climbing up the scoreboard.
0: She's turning into Biff.
2: Now, when they unfreeze, Joe Montana's like, I just threw three effing touchdowns. How do we have 3 points?
1: He's like, wait
2: what the hell just happened?
1: You know, there's 1 point things at the end where there's just...
0: Right.
2: You'd feel like, you'd say something like, I'd go back to the Last Supper and I'd rub my boobs all over the food and then I would just disappear.
0: I'd steal Judas's.
1: No, I wouldn't.
0: I'd steal Judas's silver and give it back to Jesus. Say, ha ha, you're an Indian giver. Oops.
1: Karma would get you. I would not.
2: Yeah.
0: You're a Corinthian giver. I don't know what they would have called an Indian back then. I don't know if they knew of them.
1: I would tell Eve, don't eat it.
2: You talk about the apple?
1: Yeah. All right.
0: You should actually go back and tell Adam, go ahead and bypass, starts with an L, Lilith. Don't mess with Lilith. She's a whore.
2: Now, what if you went back to Adam and say, look, what if I told you there was a Steve instead of an Eve? Would that pique your interest?
0: What if would you say, hey, listen.
1: No.
0: In the future, you're going to own half of the world's biggest sex toy franchise.
2: Yeah, massive.
0: You should go ahead and get a prenup with Eve now because she's going to try to own half the company that sells dildos.
2: You two have no clue what's coming. They're going to make chairs with holes in

0: Think about it.
1: Think you about ate it. The apple.
0: What was she listening to? A snake.
2: Yeah.
0: Serpent.
1: I would say kiss the snake.
0: And what did they sell? Dragon dildos.
3: They'd probably tell you to kiss the snake.

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6: Well, she's in here throwing heat.
7: I'll tell you what, I think she did that as a way, because I'm sitting here saying how virtuous she is and how sweet and innocent she is. You could freeze time, Paige. What would you do? I'd go have breakfast.
8: I'd go pet a leopard.
7: I'd go lay down and cuddle with a leopard in Paris.
6: Anything at all.
7: But then,
9: those are dreams.
7: Off there, you know, if you send Paige a message, a lot of times she'll share it with us, and not the message, but just talk about her or whatever. And
8: yep.
7: Somebody's being a hater online.
6: She'll vent.
7: And
6: haters make
7: boy,
6: me greater.
7: That dark side of her came out, didn't it?
6: Yeah, it did. Jeez.
9: What did I say?
6: She just ranted on the
7: you
6: one
7: said
6: guy.
7: Mother F his mother.
6: Yeah, you told him to go get his own show. Get out of his mom's basement. Then you said it's time for dinner, my 40-year-old son.
7: 40-year-old loser. Like what? God. I mean, hell,
6: wow.
7: That's offensive to me, because I am way over there.
9: You're in the club. Yeah. I wasn't talking to you.
7: I'm nifty. I'm not lordy. I'm nifty.
6: She said, why don't you go get a show nobody will give an F about?
7: As I know, like strong. Wow. Like,
9: because they were saying something bad about you guys, and I didn't think that was nice. I think you're funny. You make me laugh all day long, and I look forward to it.
7: Thank you.
9: Honestly.
7: Your Instagram does the same for me. Yesterday, you had tentacles coming out of your eyeballs, and it...
6: She did ask the stupidest question earlier. I got to give you credit for.
9: What was the stupidest?
6: When you said, do you want me to make my boobs smaller? I'm like, what? Kind of R-worded question is
9: I
6: that?
9: I did. I have
6: wrong?
9: Been.
7: Ridiculous. That's a W.
6: Damn it. All right, I'm just going to throw this out there.
7: Yeah,
6: I don't know
7: because
6: how...
7: people are saying that our answers of robbing a bank are lame. Like, what do y'all want to do? Like,
9: why is that lame?
7: Somebody said, go pants Trump. You're kind of
6: okay.
7: Gay then, if that's
6: you
7: a
6: really
7: man
6: are.
7: That said that.
6: Plus, are you pantsing him from the front or the back?
7: Probably, that's a... yes. You go to motorboat his bottom of his stomach.
6: Okay, dude,
9: I don't
6: want
9: to
6: the
9: see
6: first.
9: That. I'm sorry. Please
7: oh.
9: Don't.
7: Yeah, you're having breakfast with a cougar right now or whatever.
9: Yeah, that's
7: a leopard.
6: Now, under the guise, everybody's frozen.
7: A leopard.
6: Aren't there? And this is not a specific or Pacific person, by the way. Everybody's frozen when you go back to wherever. I think there might be some people you kind of curious about, you know, how stuff's looking, right?
7: God.
6: So you might, now look, I don't know if it's like technically illegal because they're paused and it's not really assault, but.
7: It is.
6: I mean, like if you, like you pull a shirt and kind of take a peek at somebody, you just. Like it's not, isn't that bad, first off?
9: Yeah.
6: Everybody's frozen. Now, they're not going to know what happened because...
7: That's true. It won't affect them, like, mentally, like, with PTSD or anything like that.
6: Plus, you're not rearranging, like, clothes or whatever. You're just kind of...
7: And you're like, not, like, you know, thumping the melon like you would in a produce stand. You're not going up...
6: I'm doing that in private time. Well, but you, you know, you just kind of want
7: to... I can't say that I would really think that you would just take a peek.
6: I wouldn't do anything to, you know, that would physically hurt anybody.
7: Right.
6: Because again, the ramifications when time unfreezes, you know, they're going to be like, oh, why do I just suddenly hurt for some reason? It's like the joke when you wake up and your, you know, your backside hurts.
7: Oh, yeah.
6: And there are beer bottles lying everywhere.
7: Right.
6: But you're not drunk.
7: You're bleeding from the buttocks.
6: That whole setup from back in the day.
7: Yeah.
6: So you just kind of.
7: That was a song by Ray Charles from the 50s, bleeding from the buttocks.
6: You just kind of look like, I wonder what the, you know, so-and-so's butt looks like. So it's kind of, you know.
7: Yeah. I still would imagine, Rob, if you're listening, in some kind of
6: Rob,
7: time court.
6: He would have to defend this too. He just would.
7: Well, okay, here's a further question then to make this silly thing even sillier. God is still watching. You can't freeze that.
6: Yeah,
7: so now I have to think, like, now I need to.

0: do something that saves humanity.
1: But what would that be?
0: But here's the thing. Maybe that's a test. Maybe I would say nothing. And then the Kazam Sinbad Shaq figure would say, he would then reveal himself as God, Morgan Freeman. And he'd say, you passed the test, Matt Man, because nobody should play God.
1: Oh, it's not Shaq. Morgan Freeman's God in this one.
0: Yeah, well, he's been voted the best God in movies by the SAG.
1: There's not really a good answer. There are fun ones, but there's better answers than eating breakfast
0: and pears. I have to honestly say, and I'm not kowtowing toward a certain demographic or anything, but I think it's real bad. You said you would sit there and look down women's shirts.
1: Well, I would, you know, look at their asses.
0: Why not just sneak into their apartment and hide in the closet for a couple hours? Then you're not touching them physically.
1: You'd have to live in the Biltmore house if I'm going to hide in your closet, first of all. Aren't you going to notice that, there are no clothes in here?
0: Right.
1: But, look, it's awful. But robbing a bank is a good answer for people who are saying that's stupid. Like, it's not. What's the one thing you wonder about?
0: Well, you have to think, though, like, what? Then time unfreezes. You have all this cash. Like, you have to slowly disperse it back into the community, you know, and you said it's marked. I think we rethink this.
1: Obviously, looking at women is a fun answer, but I would try to go back and stop a certain event. I just don't know which one.
2: Well, somebody says solve D.B. Cooper's mystery and then
0: it was a CIA.
2: Alex Murdoch.
1: See, that was never interesting to me, like that whole story. A lot of holes in it. Like
0: it was just done to get TSA.
1: That's all it was.
0: Yeah. It was a practice run.
1: But then again, you're one person going back and time's frozen. There's not a whole lot you can do as far as stopping, you know, certain stuff.
0: Right.
2: Wouldn't you want to see how they really parted the Red Sea and walked across it?
1: Now, I would like to see where certain artifacts have been left to, you know, that people can't find now.
0: Ark of the Covenant.
1: Shroud of Turin they thought they found, but they didn't.
0: Yeah.
1: The Ark, they think they found the Ark in Turkey, right? A few years ago.
0: Mount Arafat.
1: So stuff like that you'd wonder about.
0: Yes, sir.
1: That's all nerdy stuff. You got to do some self-serving stuff along the way, too. That's why I'm saying I'm just like looking at it like a boob here or there, you know, no big harm.
0: Yeah, but so time unfreezes, though, and suddenly Fat Boy who...
2: Creepy boy.
1: Oh, what if time unfreezes right where I'm peeking? I'm like, oh, no, I took too long.
0: I would start talking like this and pretend to be a ghost.
1: I'd be blind. I didn't know where I was. I thought these were balloons. Am I at Party City? No, those are your boobs. I'm sorry.
0: But if you say like, okay, I would, you know, several people were texting in 9/11. Well, there were several other airplanes. Plus, they tried to commandeer the one, and while it did go down,
1: those people. That was 93, right?
0: Roll. No, Flight 93.
1: Yeah.
0: But that would.
1: I would just. I would do whatever could get me ahead in life.
0: I would say, you know what? I think I would say keep JFK safe. I think that would have. That's really where everything unraveled.
1: Oh man,
0: that's where American confidence hit.
1: There is a freaking Instagram account that sets up the what ifs. Obviously, it's AI generated, but what if so and so survived? You know.
0: Yeah.
1: And they talk about the possible ramifications of, you know, what wouldn't have happened.
0: I bet you that. Had he not died, they would rescind the two-limit term. Nobody would have, he was so beloved, except by the FBI and CIA.
1: Mafia.
0: And the mafia. Yeah. So beloved. I mean, people had pictures of that son of a gun in their house, you know, like almost in a godlike kind of image, you know, not dressed as one like a doctor. Mm-hmm. But just dressed as, you know, just like a headshot of the president. And that's when, like, I feel like the unraveling came. And then, you know, Nixon and the gold standard and all that stuff.
1: Is the one we're missing.
0: But I can't say, do I need to save my country or do I save the world?
1: Well, maybe that's how this one plays into it. Are we missing, like, an alien-related answer here? Like, will we go try to seek proof? What's really in the redacted files that they release? Area 51, the whole deal. Would you want to know who the Illuminati was? Who was in it? Where they meet?
2: Yes.
1: Stuff like that.
0: Yeah, but what's that? Knowing it, what's it going to do to better anything?
1: Plus, how would you even go about
0: Plus, if you came back

0: Yeah, but what's that? Knowing it, what's it going to do to better anything?
1: Plus, how would you even go about?
0: Plus, if you came back all of a sudden and says, guys, I know who the Bilderbergers are. I know who the Trilateral Commission is. Oh, how do you know that?
1: Can't tell you.
0: I've stopped time.
1: Plus, they would instantly kill you.
0: Yeah, exactly.
1: You would be so dead as hell.
0: Like, there's this dude. First off, like, you've seen by now the stuff about the missing scientists and stuff.
1: Yep.
0: Are the ones that are texting friends saying, I will not take my own life. If they say I took my own life, it's a lie.
1: And see, that's what's tricky, though.
0: A week or two later. It's almost like they're saying it, but it leaves this whole unraveling thing of, okay, I didn't want to admit that I want to do this.
1: Yes.
0: But I am doing this.
1: If you said that to me, but it happened, so I'm asking, I'm assuming, like, well, did it get so bad that he just did it because he couldn't take the pain or whatever it was, the physical torture.
0: Yeah.
1: So even though you said it's not suicide, what if it got so bad that it actually was, and I got to consider that.
0: But why 12 or 13 within a two-year period? And they all have to do with, this same kind of aerodynamic kind of thing.
1: Plus, we're leaving scientists in Antarctica, which we share with a lot of countries, to just develop animals and weapons.
0: The DNA zoo.
1: Not to mention the fracking they're already doing down there because it's so full of natural resources.
0: Yeah, but they're not supposed to be. That's why they have
2: fracking
0: that treaty.
2: Fracking causes so many problems.
1: It's so much that we don't know about that's going on.
0: Does fracking cause that many problems, though? Mm-hmm. Does it? Because they say the same thing about cow farts.
1: They really do. And they drill for oil.
2: I mean, you think of the plates, underground, keep moving things.
1: Some Native Americans would tell you these oil pipelines are bad for their land, but I think they just don't want them running through it. Because aesthetically, it looks weird when you got a big pipe that looks like an L train running through your reservation.
2: And how come there's so many holes everywhere if everything's so sturdy? I think the earth is sucking in.
0: Plus, I knew a guy that had holes in Eric. Shoot.
1: Yeah, there it goes.
3: 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The leaders of the P1 revolution, the Rise Guys. 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
1: Did you find you one yet, fat boy?
2: Oh, yeah. They got trucks on here. They got, I call them exotic cars, but they're nice looking like Chargers and stuff like that.
1: Exotic cars.
2: It's exotic to me for sure.
1: They have a little bit of everything. 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I'm on TLCmotors.com. I'm going to click on page 7. 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
2: Good morning, everybody. I'm
5: Yeah, here whatever.
6: Go feeding leopards in France and whatnot.
2: Yeah, go on with your bed. So, all right. So,
5: I want a big hot breakfast.
2: I do. I'm hungry. Breakfast.
5: Choice is yours. Breakfast or a spa package,
6: dude.
5: What's your choice?
6: Why the hell did, again? We're marketing geniuses. Why did Carl's Jr. never do a hot Carl breakfast,
5: dude?
6: I mean, come on.
2: Come on.
6: Is that not perfect?
2: What? No.

0: Hardee's couldn't do it, but Hot Carl's could.
1: What would you, I don't even want to know. Chili in the morning? Too soon.
2: I think Hardee's should have come out with decorative armbands you could wear.
0: Yeah.
2: It said Hardee's all over it.
1: That'd be cool. Cheese.
2: For the Hardee's boys.
0: No, not for. Oh, they should. They could have ran with it with them too. Hardee. Hardee looks like he's been Hardee's a couple times. They could use him.
2: I can't figure him out.
1: I love him. He's great.
2: Yeah.
1: He's a nice guy.
2: Yeah. This can't get a look on him. Is he hot though?
1: In his own little way.
2: So what does that mean?
0: That's why she says it about us. She has to.
1: You guys are handsome.
0: You gotta say that.
1: Do you think you're hideous?
2: No.
1: No, you're good looking.
0: Oh, you sound really convinced the way you said it.
2: You sound good looking. You got a real pretty face.
1: I'm gonna be careful what I say because you all have women.
0: Am I a hell of a good cook?
1: And when you know, I love your wife. I've met your girlfriend. I like her. I don't want to hurt their feelings and say that I'm getting creepy with their significant others.
2: She did say you were getting a little handsy foot with her.
0: Yeah. What's up with that?
1: I was what?
2: You were taking off your shoe and running it up her leg?
0: What's up with that?
1: When?
2: At the bar.
0: We're talking about like side of the foot, up the leg.
2: You put your hand up her skirt?
0: Like this right here. Both hands.
1: I don't know what the hell you're talking about.
0: And you're like, oh, I was trying to grab my purse. What is this?
2: You stole her panties.
0: You did.
1: I think you're over.
0: Exactly. You mailed them to yourself too.
1: Okay.
2: You're a panty pocketer.
0: You went down to Washington Street and you mailed panties to yourself.
1: I'm a terrible person.
2: Yeah. Breaking news.
1: I can't remember that ever happened.
0: There's no rehab for panty stealing.
1: All right. So today.
2: Panty sniffer stealer.
1: No. I wasn't the bad one in that room, I'll have you know.
2: If you played basketball, you'd never be Penny Hardaway.
1: Somebody else was out of control.
0: Penny Hardaway.
1: I was trying to, you know, keep little that penny. Person calm.
2: Yes.
1: And then it went out to
2: the. I was kidding. She didn't say you hit her.
1: No, I know that. Okay. So.
2: You did steal her panties. She wasn't wearing none or not. Just kidding.
1: Whoops.
2: Just kidding. I really just pulled back on that. I was just kidding.
1: You should.
2: Just kidding.
1: You should.
2: You might not want me to say that.
1: So there was a study.
2: That's what I always do.
1: You and your mouth.
2: I know.
1: So there was a study that the average American says the real start of summer is May 21st today. However, summer doesn't officially begin until Sunday, June 21st.
2: We're still getting all them April showers here in Plum May.
0: Yeah, we're getting too many of them.
1: We need that. But today is actually National Waitstaff Day, so tip your waitstaff.
2: Oh, Paige, are you gonna have us working in a diner, holding trays of food?
0: Oh yes. Yeah, what are you gonna have us doing? Are we gonna look like Alice?
2: Make me flow. I wanna kiss my grits.
0: Make me the lady from Spartanburg who was on that show.
1: I don't know.
2: The blonde later on after Flo left. You'd be male.
0: Or Roseanne's working the open face sandwiches.
2: Loose meat.
0: Yep.
1: What was the show again?
0: He said Alice. I said Roseanne.
2: Alice.
1: Yeah, it was Alice. Okay, I'll see if I can do it. Trademarks. I don't know.
2: Yes.
0: I'd love to
2: trade him, but no one will take him.
1: Okay.
2: I'd rather have grill marks. I'm just kidding about that, too.
0: It's my nickname. Yeah, I got an apron that says it. I got one that says kiss the cook. Yeah, it's pointing here. And I got one that makes me look like a sheriff because the mitts are guns. Yeah.
2: What's he call his skid loader? Paige?
1: Yeah, I don't know.
2: Breaking news, you're a horrible person and you sniff panties. What else?
0: You steal them too.
1: My God, I do not. All right, so Jessica Simpson.
0: Thrift store panties at that.
2: Yes.
1: Oh, God, no. We don't even resell those.
2: She stole them from Pluto's closet. I use a parody so they can't sue.
1: You can't sell used undergarments, can
2: you? Gosh! You want to sell your used panties? Come to Pluto's.
0: We got panties with all kind of different conditions in them.
1: Although we did
2: turn them into cow now.
1: Although we did sell bathing suits, and that's kind of like the same thing. That's just as gross.
2: We also get into beds at hotel rooms where people have been boinking on all night long and don't think anything about it.
1: And you hold the remote control, which is the nastiest thing.
0: I can't do it goofy, but it's fun. Oh, we got panties with like floss in the back. They're real thin and small. That turns into an R-worded Harry Carey a little bit.
1: Yeah, you see
0: that. We got panties. It's
1: weird.
0: Don't look like you're wearing anything at all back there.
2: Wait a minute, we're doing Goofy.
0: Ball two.
2: Pluto was a dog. It didn't talk.

0: Oh, yeah, it was.
1: Goofy. Yeah, we're doing Goofy's Closet.
2: That didn't have a nice ring to it at that point.
1: No, it didn't. All right.
3: All right.
2: Do they call it Plato's Closet because they're all wearing togas and carrying around books?
3: I have no idea. I tried to sell some clothes there, and they didn't buy any of mine, but they bought.
1: Well, you cut the nipples out of all your shirts.
2: You did. Right. Like, what is this? This no, shirt looks like Homer Simpson.
1: You bring this in for Lil' Kim?
3: They bought one of mine, but they bought some stuff that was like my husband's, and they bought some of that.
1: Huh?
3: I don't know.
2: You got any bras you want to sell? We'll buy some bras.
3: And then I took
1: mine. You got a gently used Gimp mask.
3: Well, I took mine. It was like some designer stuff that was
2: Bugle Boy.
3: Really nice.
2: Jordache.
3: And I wanted more money for it, and they were going to give me nothing, so I took it somewhere else.
1: Wow.
2: You know where she took it? She took it to an alley where I was there with a fistful of cash.
1: David Blaine, what are you doing buying David a man's Blaine. Pants?
3: Why am I so turned on by David Blaine and...
2: Psychologically, I do not know, but there's something going on there with that.
1: He was on the island.
2: I want to buy some socks and I'll make them disappear. I'll make them so stiff they walk on their own. You ever seen a pair of socks walk by themselves? Give me 3 minutes with them. I'll show you how it works.
1: 3 minutes. You going to do it twice?
3: I don't know. It's like so weird.
2: You got to have enough for each sock.
3: That was a jerk. I was like, I keep talking, but... I don't know. All right. So Jessica Simpson explained why she and her mom flew first class to Hawaii while her kids were in coach.
2: Chairs leaning the
3: she
2: wrong way.
3: She blamed her mother, saying that she's the one who bought the tickets. I kind of believe that story, but I would.
1: No, a lot of celebrities do that.
2: This is child abuse is what
1: Will
2: it is.
1: Ferrell does that when he and his wife and kids go on vacation or something. I saw this a while back where he says that.
3: They talk too much.
1: Homeboy, you never showed up. No, he's like, I've done all this work. Why am I just going to give them these luxuries? They should have to earn it like I did.
2: So they got to sit and coach.
3: I think that's ridiculous. It's your family. Sit with your family. Enjoy the time together. You're on vacation.
1: I see both sides of it. Now, I'm not going to put it, you know, like if it's like she's, you know, like now at her age, yeah, I'd let her, you know, she wants to throw in and pay the difference.

0: She can set up front with us.
1: I'm just saying, if I go somewhere, say I take Jared to Disneyland or something fun like that, I'm not going to sit in
0: I borrowed Big Brown's cell phone today.
1: I'm not going to sit in first class and put my son in coach.
0: Right.
1: That's rude. Like, yes. Aren't you related? Well, I'm going to put him in the back because he's not as good as I am. I just personally think that is just, I don't know. But
2: Paige actually has a truck, and when she takes him to dinner, she makes him ride in the bed.
1: I do not.
0: That is his bed, actually.
2: It is. He doesn't have one inside.
1: Not true.
2: He has to live in the back of the truck.
0: You left your door open. You mean the tailgate, Mom?
1: My God, not true.
2: The guy, the neighbor walking around trying to service the neighborhood.
1: I drove this poor child around in the Barbie car for so long until he started getting too tall. Like, he was uncomfortable. And he's sitting
2: like this.
1: All
2: the two-seater she has.
1: He's like this. So I had to get a car that was bigger for him to drive around with.
2: So this sucks. I don't want to ride in this freaking small car.
0: Maybe his head knocked out the back window that time.
1: He did.
0: Man, I'm finally glad you got a car that, well, this turns into a TLC commercial, but like, I'm glad you finally got a car that's reliable and then stuff wasn't falling off of it.
1: I know.
2: Did you go see P1 Bazooka Joe?
1: I think I did. He was great. We drove some different things, but I fell in love with my car.
0: Anyways. Well,
2: sucker knows his rides.
0: Yes, he does.
2: He knows two things, having a kick-ass beard and cars.
0: He does.
2: And the other, you know, basic stuff you should know.
0: I will say he drinks pretty strong, too. I mean, like, very, he parties. He showed me the ropes. I mean, not like that.
3: Tap, type, and text your message to TRG at 800-774-0093.
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5: No. To get it done.
6: Get it done.
7: Okay. It got my interest peaked.
6: It ain't gonna do itself, Mafa.
7: Wow. Keep talking, buddy.
6: Shout out to the Cowboys, Phil Mafa. He used to play for the Clemson Tigers.
5: I thought you were talking about the Rock, where it's okay, the heart to latch on.
6: Oh God.
5: Try to give him to breastfeed him.
7: What?
6: Oh man.
5: It's a whole big thing. The Rock tried to tell Kevin Hart to latch on to this nipple.
6: Yeah.
7: He's got some big pecs, I guess.
6: Yeah,
5: at least one. I think he's just got the one. But
6: all right, this is the more that Paige goes and prints this off for me. The DM.
7: Okay, you want me to do another one?
6: No, it's just
7: another person.
6: It's very like.
5: Is this like deep as far as?
6: No, it's just like when someone DMs you, and this is
5: that's
6: not
5: the
6: like,
5: message, by the way.
6: Huh?
5: This dong message.
6: If you send
5: by
6: a
5: the way.
6: Dong message, a direct message, and
7: that's how man. That's their like business card.
6: Like this guy is, like he's sending four or five without you even responding.
5: Mm. Paige is gonna piss him off.
7: I just don't know what to say.
6: Like
7: honestly,
6: I'll do an impression because it's only on one paper. I was gonna say we could do it dramatically, but you don't have a copy.
5: I don't have a copy. Thought I was getting a copy.
7: Well, here, it didn't print. I'm sorry.
5: What do I want with blank paper?
8: Send me a voice message back.
6: It scared me.
8: And all you have to say is,
6: it's not the same guy. It's not the same guy. People already texting in. Was it the P asterisk Y guy?
5: It's not Kiss from a Frog.
7: No.
6: I'll kiss you. God, play that part. That's the part I don't understand. Was he talking about like... You're a princess that would turn him into a frog or get him home by midnight, your slipper or whatever.
7: I don't know.
6: I forget that story. Was that the class one?
8: I drop down on one knee, grab your hand, and give it a kiss from a frog.
6: So maybe he has a pet.
7: I'm going to turn him into a prince.
8: Kiss from a frog.
6: He's going to kiss you from a frog.
7: I don't know. This boy world, I don't understand.
6: Okay. Hey, Paige, how are you? Doing well. How are you? I'm good. 2 days later. Do you like Victoria's Secret? No comment. I'll send you money to radio station. I'm just trying to be a gentleman. 2 days later. Gorgeous. Good morning to you. An hour later.
5: Oh, an hour.
6: Where do you like to shop at?
5: Lidl.
6: No, she's ignored all these questions, and then that one she responds to.
5: She loves Adam and Eve and Lidl. If they had a combo store, she'd be there every day.
6: I shop at Dillard's. What's your favorite restaurant? No response. What is your favorite restaurant? I don't even know that answer.
7: Don't even know anymore.
6: You don't talk about eating out.
7: I don't, you know.
6: Do you eat out very often?
7: No.
6: No. When's the last time you ate out? When's the last time you've eaten out with someone?
7: The last time I went to the Bohemian was dinner like that.
6: Yes.
7: Yeah.
5: Oh, you ate out Bohemian?
7: I did.
6: Wow.
5: That was interesting.
6: How did you meet?
7: It was business.
6: Oh, you had to pay. Okay.
7: Usually I like to cook my food.
6: Oh.
7: I worked at remember I was working in a restaurant, so it wasn't a...
6: Well, I worked at Chick-fil-A, and I hate cooking.
7: Yeah.
6: I'll send you money to radio station. No comment on the where do you like to eat, your favorite restaurant. No comment. It would just be an honor to meet you.
5: But the one message, very interesting.
6: Where are you?
5: That one. No, it's not that one.
6: I thought you lived in Greenville. My dad family lives in Fountain Inn.
5: The fact that he didn't ask you where you stay at tells me that he's an old white guy.
6: She responded.

0: respond to that? I do live in Greenville.
1: Paige, why are you telling where you live?
0: Do you have Cash App? That's what he asked her. Do you have Cash App?
2: Respond back, no, comma, not a drug dealer.
0: Why do you ask? Maybe I will send you money for a dress or outfit. Smiley kissy emoji. Where do you like to shop at? You already said Dillard's.
2: I know, man.
0: I am just trying to be nice. No hate. An hour later, please. An hour, dude, almost an hour exact, like he's got a timer set up. Where do you like to shop at? This guy, this might be a bot page. He's not retaining any of this information.
2: He's persistent.
0: Please, just trying to be a gentleman. Gorgeous, where are you? Gorgeous, where do you like to shop at? Do you like Victoria's Secret? I want to buy you a dress and outfit. Please, praying hands emoji.
2: Jesus.
0: Well, sweet dreams, gorgeous. And then the next morning, how are you, gorgeous? Please, just trying to be a gentleman. Where do you like to, dude, this is a bot now. Where do you like to shop at? No, it's not a bot. You're not on 933 anymore. Yes, I am. What's your favorite restaurant? It would be an honor to meet you. God, dude, Paige.
2: The ones you respond to are kind of, like, I don't get the...
0: She said, yes, I do live in Greenville, where her favorite place to shop is, and... Yes, she has Cash App. Why do you ask?
2: Do you like?
0: I need you to send me some money.
3: No.
2: What if this guy's gonna? You know,
0: where's the one you were reading yesterday about the spa? That was the one.
3: That one didn't print.
2: If you know these apps, you can look up people's names. If he knows your name, you can look it up and just send it to you anyway.
0: Well, yeah, but she would. You have to allow that, right?
2: I think it just sits there, doesn't it? Like in the middle.
0: I don't know. I always forget to go to those on there. I self admit. Oh, she's giving me her phone.
2: Oh, that's a lot of trust right there.
3: Please don't.
0: I'm not going to scroll through anything.
3: Don't answer.
2: That's what she's worried about. The answer.
0: Let me.
2: You can scroll all the. You can scroll the Hooter pics you want.
0: Okay. Let me scroll back here. How are you? Are you mad at me? Oh my God!
2: Now, what's the time frame here?
0: Okay, so a lot,
2: like this goes back like a way time.
0: This goes back to February 1st.
2: God,
0: you are okay. You are so gorgeous. You are so gorgeous. Hey, that's a compliment. Well, thank you. Do you like Victoria's Secret? Do you like Victoria's Secret? You're so gorgeous. You're too gorgeous. You're too kind. I thought you lived in Greenville. I do. My dad's family lives in Fountainhead. Okay, this is where we ask. What do you like to shop at? I like Dillard's. You're not at 933 anymore. Yes, I am. What's your favorite restaurant? It would be an honor to meet you. I want to buy you a dress and outfit. What size bra do you wear?
2: Oh, now, I bet you anything she answered that one.
0: No.
2: You didn't answer that one?
0: Then the next day, how are you, gorgeous? Doing well. How are you? I'm good. Do you like Victoria's Secret? Not really. Oh. You don't like Victoria's Secret?
2: What? Yeah, like I wrote it to you just now. I can't get
3: I don't
2: an
3: ever go in there, honestly.
0: Okay.
2: Well,
0: yeah.
2: I do. I like to sit outside of it and watch people go in and out.
3: I mean, it's nice, but the stuff sometimes doesn't.
0: I will send you money for a dress or outfit or lingerie, or if you want to get dinner or drinks, if that's okay. I'm just trying to be nice. I'm sorry. I'm at work. I'll send you money to the radio station. Do you have any piercings or tattoos? No. Well, just my ears. I'm sorry for bothering you. You're probably going to block me. I want to buy you shoes. I want to buy you a dress, please.
2: So you answered that one that you have just your ears pierced.
0: Do you drink? May I buy you a dress? I hope you have a blessed day. I want to buy you a dress. I want to buy you something. You don't need to. I'm just trying to be gorgeous. I'm just trying to be nice for a gorgeous princess.
2: He wants to buy you something, like anything. I want to send you to Claire's to get something pierced. You know what I'm saying?
0: How are you? How are you, single lady? Oh, this is Paige. You shouldn't have handed me this. Why are you single, lady? Nobody wants me.
2: Playing into
0: I'll
2: it.
0: I'll take you out. Honestly, I don't have a lot of free time right now.
2: Now, can you see?
0: You got any kids? Do you drink beer? Do you like sports?
4: Some.
0: I got Clemson and Panthers tickets.
2: Can you see what this guy looks like? Is there like a profile picture?
0: I'm not going to read his name page. Don't worry.
2: Because I wonder what she's looking at when his message pops up.
0: Tell me if you can. I don't want to hit the wrong thing. Wow, that's gosh. Yeah, I mean, you got to appreciate the enthusiasm or the.
2: This guy's trying to send you money.
0: Oh.
2: Does he look like somebody you would date?
0: Me or her? No. Man.
2: It's not what I expected, to be honest with you.
0: Well, I mean, he's not being mean.
3: No, he's not.
0: You are, and I mean, you know.
2: So, you know, if he played his cards right, I bet he could meet her. He's going to wear her down. He's be persistent with it.
0: Yeah, but like, I would not advise that.
2: But it's a lot.
0: Yeah, I would not advise that.
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10: Or suck it.
9: Suck it.
10: Pretty light today. Yesterday was a murderous row.
9: Yesterday was a big birthday day.
10: Plus, it was also a big happy heavenly birthday day.
11: Oh.
10: We'll start with this fella right here. He was just named Entertainer of the Year at the ACNs. And I don't know a whole lot of his music, to be honest.
12: Dear Rodeo.
10: He opened for George Strait in Clemson.
12: I'd be lying if I tried to tell you I don't think about you. After all the miles and the
9: he wrote this song to Radio, the guy from down at
10: we had a few. He did not.
9: No.
10: Rest in peace. It is.
12: Dear Rodeo.
9: How old is CJ?
10: CJ.
9: Paige?
10: And it's not Cooter Jennings, it's Cody Johnson.
9: Cody Johnson. CJ. Man, he's one of those tough ones.
11: In the club? I don't even know.
9: In the club? No, that's 50 Cent you're thinking about. He did that one.
10: What?
11: I say 40.
9: 34?
10: Cody Johnson is 39.
9: Okay. Yeah. See, it's hard with country music guys because, A, you don't know how long they've been in the business. You know, they could have been doing bars and indie stuff for like 20 years before they finally break through.
10: Like, how many people in Nashville right now that you don't know of are really good?
11: He's got a raspy voice, so I thought he's been around for a while.
9: That's probably from smoking. I don't know if that to be true.
10: Well, we'll move on to the next one. Happy birthday, Cody.
9: Happy birthday, Cody. The Mac and Dream, Cody.
10: Well, I love this song. Baby.
9: Eddie Murphy.
10: No.
9: Judge Reinhold.
10: It is Judge Reinhold's birthday, baby. I could have played some Tom Petty for this.
9: Yeah, but that right there settles it, though.
10: For old Brad Hamilton.
9: That's good.
10: Let me talk to Dennis. I can probably get you on.
9: Big Harry Blanky.
10: Do you remember who was standing beside Brad Hamilton in the line in the gym? He also worked with him in the...
9: Nicolas Cage.
10: Yeah. People forget that. That was one of his
9: but
10: first
9: movies.
10: But
9: if you watch the credits at the end, that's not his name.
10: No.
9: Nicola Coppola.
10: Coppola. They changed it.
9: Yeah. Yeah. Anyway.
10: I could have changed my name.
9: Because his brother's Ethan Cage. A lot of people, Mr. Ego. Lots of people don't know that.
10: Christian Cage, cousins.
9: Yes, and inventor of cage matches.
10: You know what Christian Cage is? The very last thing that pops up. He's an a-hole.
9: Yes, he is. And a patriarch.
11: Okay. Yep.
9: Judge Reinhold, who...
10: Billy Rosewood. He's starting to come back a little more. He was in Axel Foley.
9: Yeah, but like very minor role, like
10: I don't want to spoil it for you, but something happens to Billy in the movie and he misses most of it.
9: Yeah. I'm gonna say that dude is like he's got to be all of 71.
10: Somebody at the door, Beanie.
11: 68.
10: Judge Reinhold, Brad Hamilton, aka Billy Rosewood, 69 years old today.
9: Ah,

0: close.
1: Look at that. Meanie. I don't want to turn it off. It's fun.
2: You know, you should do that on your birthday. That should be like on your 69th. That should absolutely be done.
1: Like, look, let's see if we can work this out.
3: In 1972, a crack commando unit was sent to prison
2: for military court. Papard's dead. Mr. T.
1: It is Mr. T's birthday. Okay. Big ass Baracus.
2: Lawrence, today, still wanted by the government, Lawrence Tillman? A fortune. If you have a problem, if no one can help. What is that echo? You hear this?
1: Yeah, I just don't know where it's coming from. Is it headphones?
2: I don't know. I'm on three.
1: This is not the... I would have been, but this is not the... Legion of Doom.
2: Oh, yeah.
1: Which was just our way to make fun of Less Fortunate.
2: Well, it's not. 72. Now I'm going to Google his real name.
0: 73.
1: Mr. T is... Who Madman went as, 1 year, 74 years old.
2: Full fool. Regalia.
1: Why you dressed as me, fool?
2: I had the mohawk. My mom got me a bald mask from Wilson's Five and Dime and went and got some black fur from Nancy's or whatever that fabric store was.
1: Pleages.
2: Yeah.
1: Don't know what it was.
2: And you know what's oddly enough? They had no handicap parking.
1: They didn't. Was this before the Americans with Disabilities
2: Probably
1: Act?
2: Probably so. This was the late 80s, yes.
1: We go to Peace Goods, Matthew.
2: Yeah, anyway, Lawrence Turode.
1: Turode.
2: T-U-R-E-A-U-D. That sounds French, Paige. How would you say that? Turode?
0: Yeah.
1: Turode. That's the spot between your fun bun and your mud gun. That's like Kate McKinnon would say.
2: That's your throat.
1: Ugh. Oh, yours. You will not get this, but not only was he a former writer and cast member, he was also a senator from Minnesota.
2: Oh, dude, Al Franken.
1: Yep, Al Franken.
2: Not going to get it. You're crazy.
1: Stuart Smalley.
2: You know, did he drop the Stein from his last name? And for which reason? I don't know. let's see.
1: God. That was one of the greatest bits with Fred Armisen. He was the super of the building. His name was Frank Stein. But he was dressed like Frankenstein.
2: Yeah, but I thought you were going to say Phil Hartman is...
1: Oh, God, he was good,
2: too. What was he, Frankenstein lawyer?
1: Yeah, caveman lawyer, then he was Frankenstein.
2: Yeah.
1: Firebird.
2: God,
1: it sucks his wife got all coked up and killed him and then killed herself.
2: I know. Good gracious, 74?
0: 75.
1: He is 75 years old. Look at you.
2: Wow.
1: I want you to look. That's what I want you to do. This one's hard to believe.
2: Have you know, he would look better as a woman.
1: God, an older woman. Happy heavenly birthday. Christopher Wallace.
2: Biggie.
1: The Ten Crack Commandments. Biggie would have been. You want to guess how old he would have been today? I can't believe it. It seems like it's so long ago. Passed away in 1997.
2: 54.
1: He would have been 54 years old today.
0: Wow.
1: Biggie.
2: You know, I can't remember how old my nephews are, but I know how old Biggie is. That's awful.
1: You got to watch.
2: But I'm an OG.
1: You got to watch the Diddy documentary that 50 Cent did. And
2: I think you go on a list if you watch this.
1: It's going to break your heart when you find out stuff about Biggie. That when it comes to Diddy and Biggie's funeral and how Biggie didn't want to go to California.
2: His mom paid for it. They took it out of the life insurance. Already know. Yeah, man, it was piece
1: dirty.
2: Of crap.
1: Biggie wanted to go overseas because they were going to promote the album, but Diddy said we're going to the Source Awards in California.
2: You know, that party part of it is with the Puffy stuff is like they knew that he had something to do with that, and they're like, all right, if we like what they did with OJ, like we know you did that, but we didn't get you for it, so we're going to get you on tax evasion instead.
1: It's pretty much heavily alleged that he might have been involved with the Tupac's.
2: God, what demise. A piece of crap.
1: Especially the first time when I didn't know. Obviously, I knew Tupac got shot at the studio. I didn't know Diddy was there, too, when it happened.
2: I thought you were going to tell me that, like, Biggie was a pedophile or something. I was like, there's no way. I think it's hard for a cross-eyed person to be a pedophile.
1: It really is. Chris Benoit would have been 59 years old today.
2: Well, rot in hell.
1: Yeah, I mean, you could... JR's right. You can never put him in any kind of Hall of Fame.
2: Nope.
1: Even though he's a great worker. Just yeah, that just supersedes that's, everything.
2: That's yeah, of course. I mean, crap.
1: 7-year-old son. And of course, you know, Nancy. Woman.

0: But put some Bible by their body. Turn to the same.
1: They said that his brain resembled that of an 85-year-old Alzheimer's patient. That's how bad it was.
0: You know, when you turn 40, your brain does start shrinking. Like, literally start shrinking at 40.
1: So I don't need that.
0: Yeah.
1: I'm 46. At this point, I need all the brain power I can get.
0: Yes. That's true.
1: Yep.
0: It's very sad, though. Very sad thing about that little kid. That's awful. And then he had the other son from the other marriage.
1: Looks just like him.
0: Has the same last name. It's like, oh, God. And he goes to, like, wrestling events. It's like, oh, God.
1: It's got
0: to
1: be awkward, right?
0: Yeah, incredibly awkward. I pray for that kid. He's like 20s now, but anyway. Oh,
1: just remember, if you ask for a prayer request, you have to tell me.
0: I don't do unanswered private prayer requests.
1: It's not very Christian-like for you to ask me for an unanswered prayer request. I need to know what it's about.
0: You might have prayed for another mosh shooting or something.
2: Oh my God.
0: I'm not down with that.
1: No. You could pray for extra helpings at lunch.
0: Yeah. Free doubles, you know?
1: Not doing it.
2: extra fries.
0: Okay. Oh, yeah. No, I was going to tell you. Thanks for listening. Have a blessed day. Wash your hands. God bless America. It is

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1: The Carolina Hurricanes are finally back in action in the Eastern Conference Final. And honestly, it feels like they've been waiting a month to play hockey again. The Canes dispatched the Flyers so quickly that from their last game to tonight's puck drop, the number one seed in the East will have been sitting inactive for 13 days. 13! In the middle of the Stanley Cup playoffs, that's practically an offseason. And the frustrating part is how the NHL scheduled these rounds. First and second rounds overlapped. Carolina handled business early, while the Canadiens and Sabres dragged their series deep, widening the gap more and more for the Hurricanes, and shortening it for their competition. So now comes the ultimate playoff question. What's worse, exhaustion or too much rest? What do you think? I'm Diesel.
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0: just heard a killer track, but you don't know who it is? 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
1: 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A few scattered showers and storms possibly today. Partial sunshine develops, high of 87. Tonight, chance for storms, low of 65. Friday, chance for storms, high of 76, and a chance for storms for the Memorial Day weekend. I'm meteorologist Jennifer Wojcicki on 93.3 The Planet.
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1: Coming to Greenville on Wednesday, June 3rd, is Jason Bonham's Led Zeppelin Evening. 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And Whiskey Myers on June 6th. June 18th is Evanescence at Two Line Amphitheater. And then you got a chance to win tickets later on this afternoon. The return of the Carnival of Sins tour with Motley Crue on August 17th at True Lion Amphitheater. But right now, it's time to grab some fair tickets for this weekend. Fair is at Heritage Park. 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

0: That's not a good date if you give love a bad name. Just saying. And P1 Package Man, what's up? Long time no here. What can I do for you?
1: I don't know. You got some Metallica coming up?
0: Hell yeah.
1: Oh, nice.
0: Here you go. Page.

0: I always see Steven Tyler's big mouth when he says, just give me a kiss. And it kind of makes me laugh. I'm Paging with you, serving up your free-form lunch. What's up? What can I do for you?
1: A song to my boyfriend before he gets off of work.
0: Oh, what song?

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2: From the News Talk 98.9 WORD 24/7 Weather Center, here's the Carolinas' most trusted forecast on 93.3 The Planet. A few scattered showers and storms possible late this afternoon. Partial sunshine develops, high of 87. Tonight, chance for storms, low of 65. Friday, chance for storms, high of 76, and a chance for storms for the Memorial Day weekend. I'm meteorologist Jennifer Wojcicki on 93.3 The Planet. Currently, it's 84.
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take my hand and come with me, because you look so fine that I really want to make you mine. 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

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And if there's a song that you want me to play for you, just let me know. 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And I just talked to Shelley, and she's going to get her tickets to head to Atlanta in September to see the last North American show of Guns N' Roses before they go on to Europe. And maybe they'll play this for her. 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
16: 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It means here's everything we got. 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Pull up a chair, stay a while. What a burger. 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

0: says welcome doesn't mean here's what we got. It means here's everything we got. What'll it be? Pull up a chair, stay a while. What a burger. Come one, come y'all.
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Also, the best part is you're going to have a chance to win some AC/DC tickets. And coming up, I'll be playing some AC/DC for you at 1:30. Here's Three Doors Down. 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
1: 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A few scattered showers and storms possible late this afternoon. Partial sunshine develops, high of 87. Tonight, chance for storms, low of 65. Friday, chance for storms, high of 76, and a chance for storms for the Memorial Day weekend. I'm meteorologist Jennifer Wojcicki on 93.3 The Planet.
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I'm Paige, hanging out with you on 93.3 The Planet Rocks.

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9: This afternoon, expect partly sunny skies with showers and thunderstorms like
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So I just found out that the Creed Summer of 99 and Beyond cruise is already sold out for next year to the Bahamas. 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

Coming up at 1:30, I'll be playing some Foo Fighters and talking about their new video for the song Of All People. And the director recruited some Swiss extreme skiers. So I'll talk about that.

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2: From the News Talk 98.9 WORD 24/7 Weather Center, here's the Carolinas' most trusted forecast on 93.3 The Planet. A few scattered showers and storms possible late this afternoon. Partial sunshine develops, high of 87. Tonight, chance for storms, low of 65. Friday, chance for storms, high of 76, and a chance for storms for the Memorial Day weekend. I'm meteorologist Jennifer Wojcicki on 93.3 The Planet. Currently, it's 88.
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3: 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But like the Army Corps of Engineers rerouting the Mississippi, we send all that water into the valley on purpose. And then one of our guys has to make sure those valleys can handle the deluge. That's where experience comes in. 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

That's Foo Fighters Times Like These. And if you like skiing or extreme skiing, you got to check out the Foo Fighters' new video for the song Of All People off your favorite toy, their latest album. And it features some painful time skiing. And the director hired Swiss extreme skiers Bulldoze Project Crew for the clip. And it shows five of the crew members attempting to ski on concrete, glass, and other non-snow areas. So you got to check it out on YouTube. And it reminds me of like skateboarding back in the day with some crazy boys. Here's Aerosmith. Dude Looks Like a Lady, 93.3 The Planet Rocks. Dude.

0: When a guy says a girl's going to be a heartbreaker, we know what that means. 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

That's what we talk about, the men and women in blue. Thank you very much for helping us out, and breaking the laws is what we've done in the past, but now we're good. And you gave us a second chance. See how I did that? 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
2: From the News Talk 98.9 WORD 24/7 Weather Center, here's the Carolinas' most trusted forecast on 93.3 The Planet. A few scattered showers and storms possible late this afternoon. Partial sunshine develops, high of 87. Tonight, chance for storms, low of 65. Friday, chance for storms, high of 76, and a chance for storms for the Memorial Day weekend. I'm meteorologist Jennifer Wojcicki on 93.3 The Planet. Currently, it's 86.
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Motley Crue. Your chance to win those tickets coming up at 4:30 today. You ready for it? Also, be ready for thunderstorms this afternoon as well. Details on that coming up, too.

0: Soundgarden and 93.3 The Planet Rocks with me, the Snowman, driving you home this afternoon. What's up there, Ross?
1: How about Jump, Van Halen?
0: I got you covered. Also got you taken care of coming up later on this hour with some Numb, Linkin Park, Bush coming up for you. Metallica next hour, 800-774-0093, and also the Rise Guys text line. 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
1: Oh, where's the crust at, Nanny? And she's like, you didn't want that crust. And I was like, what? It's like, it had mold on it. And I'm like, but you gave us the rest of it.
2: Oh, my God.
1: 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It's like, it's still in the bag with it, Nanny.
3: You know, that was a part of my restrictions one time. 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
2: Restriction for that?
3: 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I couldn't make my own sandwich.
1: Oh, we can see that didn't work.
3: You know what? 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It had three damn pieces of ham on it.
1: Look how you rebelled as an adult.
3: Yeah, I'm double meat now. Everywhere. How are you going to give me a sandwich double with three pieces of meat on it?
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I know you're numb because you're like going, graduation today, my child shouldn't be this old. I got a neighbor, Rick and Jennifer, their boy, celebrating your graduation day today. And still, I remember when he was like 2 years old. No apologies.

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I think that's the Rise Guys mantra. We're not going to take it anymore. 93.3, the Planet Rocks with me, the Stone Man. Also, the class of 2026, that's their mantra as well. We're not going to take it anymore. Southside, Greenville, Blue Ridge, Woodmont, congratulations today, tomorrow, Greer, Hillcrest, and Fountain Inn. Just many of the places that are graduating. Thank you, folks, and look forward to a life in radio like us. Come join us. Have a good time.

0: No pressure for the graduating class of 2026. What up, Stoneman? 800-774-0093. 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
2: From the News Talk 98.9 WORD 24/7 Weather Center, here's the Carolinas' most trusted forecast on 93.3 The Planet. A few scattered showers and storms possible late this afternoon. Partial sunshine develops, high of 87. Tonight, chance for storms, low of 65. Friday, chance for storms, high of 76, and a chance for storms for the Memorial Day weekend. I'm meteorologist Jennifer Wojcicki on 93.3 The Planet. Currently, it's 88.
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0: You know, even with a brain injury, I'm still going to bang my head to that one. 93.3 The Planet Rocks, the afternoon with me, the Stone Man. What's up, my friends? Who's this?
1: P1 Slick Vic.
0: Dude, what would you say if you were number 12?
1: If I was number 12, I'd be like, damn.
0: What if you're number 13?
1: I would say, hell yeah.
0: Hell yeah, you're a winner!
1: Hell yeah.
0: And you're a winner, man. You're off to go see Motley Crue in concert, all right?
1: Man, hell yeah. I'm stoked.
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11: Tonight, expect showers, thunderstorms, and patchy fog with a low of 65.
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0: 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Three songs from the same artist. This is Jacques the Rock. I am here with, Madam, what is your name?
1: Huh?
0: Madam Ha, The Planet gives you the 10 o'clock threesome. It is a menage a trois of rock. Does that not make you feel sexy?
1: Huh?
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3: 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Here's the Carolinas' most trusted forecast on 93.3 The Planet. Scattered showers and storms tonight with a low temperature around 64 degrees. Friday, scattered showers and storms continue with a high of 75. Saturday, scattered storms, 74. Thunderstorm Sunday, high of 82. I'm meteorologist Ray Miller on 93.3 The Planet. Right now, it's 86.

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Woof! Woof, woof! What does a fox do, though? 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Jimmy?

0: far from empty here at 93.3 The Planet. We give you a chance to, we bribe you to listen to us 24-7, especially tomorrow morning with Paige. She's going to give you a chance to win tickets to go to the fair at Simpsonville. And I got more Motley Crue tickets to give away as well at 4:30, right? What do you got, man?
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2: 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But there are times, I will say this, you are right. There are times when we both have our hands out and I don't get picked. And it feels exactly how you think it would feel.
1: To me, as a viewer,
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The Planet's got you covered, too, with the Freedom 250, top 250 songs of the upstate. 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

Hurricane season starts in a few weeks. Keep that in mind, but also a possibility of some nasty thunderstorms tonight. Could feel hurricane bound tonight, tomorrow. 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

That's my song, The Immigrant of the Airways. That's me, the Stone Man, 93.3 The Planet Rocks, the afternoon drive home. Stuff getting a little higgly-piggly with the weather. Details coming up for you after some Metallica plus some Nirvana coming up for you. Chili Peppers as well. Got time to get them in for you before the 7 o'clock hour. 800-774-0093.

0: this Memorial Day weekend. 93.3 The Planet cranks it up with the official Freedom 250 countdown. 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
1: 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Scattered showers and storms tonight with a low temperature around 64 degrees. Friday, scattered showers and storms continue with a high of 75. Saturday, scattered storms, 74. Thunderstorms Sunday, high of 82. I'm meteorologist Ray Miller on 93.3 The Planet. Right now, it's 84.
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Skinnerd, 93.3 The Planet Rocks with me, the Snowman, coming up in the 7 o'clock hour. Some Pumpkins, Green Day. Also, some Mr. Jimmy on the way for you, as well as some

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10: 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Here's the Carolinas' most trusted forecast on 93.3 The Planet. Scattered showers and storms tonight with a low temperature around 64 degrees. Friday, scattered showers and storms continue with a high of 75. Saturday, scattered storms, 74. Thunderstorm Sunday, high of 82. I'm meteorologist Ray Miller on 93.3 The Planet. Right now, it's 84.
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1: 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I'm like, I'm going to find something to eat. Got to get some dinner. So I'm like, there's a line everywhere, but you know, this line's moving pretty good. So I'll go here. So I go to the restaurant and I'm in line for 15 minutes, but it's moving pretty good. Now you can see they got power, but when you get up close to the restaurant, you can tell that I don't see anybody. And I'm thinking, well, they're just drive through only. They don't want people.
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